nigerdjmix.com.

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0: Abraham Tenoli of Compiti Country.
1: He says 2018.
0: Yes.
1: 20 goose.
0: Yes, yes, yes, yes.
1: Mbapo yuno.
0: Nyamwa de mwani nyata.
1: Wekejua, wekejua.
0: Yes,
1: yes. NTRC na mwani su ene no radio court. Ene mwani su ene atraso. Ene mwa, nti venu so. 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E mwani su ene eba. Contrib nana Adams. But also and so at the amount. Na teacher Amos abia tum abrikasu.
0: Oh fantastic.
1: Yes,
0: teacher Amos.
1: Yes, yes.
0: Oye kajua.
1: Ebenezer school.
0: Yeah.
1: Preparatory school. Yes, yes.
0: Yes, Ti, yes.
1: Teacher Amos yencha yepa.
0: Mm.
1: And so abrikasu on yes. Staff in na.
0: Fantastic.
1: Ah and say bojumade.
0: Enchom. Enchom. Omaya dia.
1: Yes, yes. And a brat pano. Brat pano dodo aja.
0: Aja.
1: Babara shop mm. Be the tum. And so Hamuna is a team
0: Sanity.
1: And the Arape. Na Mamusa social media no. I'm seeing it DC for no. Obia money by a market.
0: Wong wong.
1: Obia a market by a money more.
0: Okay.
1: Na I'm saying away. Yaman South.
0: Na incredible.
1: Mhm. Yeah, same more.
0: Incredible.
1: And I say, it's a media. Me roll up nice. Me say. Jenu dia na se wo hu dia
0: mahuna no no mi hu se sunwan east mp honorable said mubarak wo posti wo ni Facebook page
1: okay
0: but na mi nyanya emu details na kasa nti no me fa ni se bia one of this nti nyese wo kan ya na ye to so sen
1: 11th say 12th
0: gana nyina
1: david say ai Bruno region.
0: Ah. W. Where are
1: you? I said Bruno region. Say Bruno region. And I'll where are you? Bruno region. Bruno region.
0: What do you have? Bobo na mimi because.
1: Bruno region. I'm here now.
0: Oh, Bobo na mimi.
1: I'm from Tudra. What is here? Who ni apa?
0: 11 the anwedi.
1: Ko ye 12.
0: Ye 12. Hey, ye 12. Say a German North, German South, Brikum East,
1: yes,
0: Brikum
1: yes.
0: West, Sumyan East, Sumyan West, Doma Central, Doma East, Doma West, Time, Banda, and Wenchi Municipal.
1: Only one.
0: Never join.
1: German South.
0: German South.
1: The first is Sumyan Municipal Assembly.
0: Wow.
1: Second, Wenchi Municipal Assembly.
0: Okay.
1: Third, Banda District Assembly.
0: Okay, Ahmed Ibrahim.
1: Fantastic. Mm-hmm. Fourth, Brekum West.
0: Okay.
1: And fifth, Tan District.
0: Mm-hmm.
1: Sixth, Sunyani West.
0: Yes.
1: Seventh, Doma West District. Uh-huh. Eighth, Doma Central Municipal Assembly.
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1: Ninth, Jama North Motai.
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1: Okay. And after 10th, Doma East Assembly.
0: Mm-hmm.
1: West District.
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1: 11th, Jama South Municipal
0: Assembly. Hey!
1: And T. Sata watara yawe. Unabu.
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1: Oh yawe. Are you from where? Brekum West. Brekum East.
0: 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Brekum. Unabu sata watara ne godmother no.
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1: 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Oh boy, my pa.
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0: still
1: timi say amam for your juma Oh, wa mo assembly spa mu yajuma nti.
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0: Yes. Ana bo sai sai sai no posti.
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0: Posti de mini se.
1: So no the first.
0: Oh, not the first.
1: We posti oba.
0: Nti we no mo ye no ayi nkwa bunu bunu nkwa na
1: se. Se e obi ade o.
0: Ha.
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0: Okay.
1: Se en ko bi ade e kan de. And we born for idea. Born region.
0: Okay, but only we know a learning curve.
1: Oko avuzwa. So ono mwisis. Muso jaba. If una we asuna for staff district.
0: Hey,
1: una we
0: asuna for south.
1: Sis.
0: Cash. Hey.
1: Turn on off at the first. Turn on off.
0: Turn on off.
1: Municipal assembly the first.
0: Wow.
1: The born the year 12 and the 11th. Yama sorry yawe.
0: Nti ohwe point na yenya point sen.
1: Point no.
0: Point say dey edi
1: no. Point no atre 43 50 wo hawo na
0: 43 points sen.
1: 50. 43.50. Na bekun fondi e mo dey mo tawe pa o. Bekun from ahwe last 2 years. Bekun east. Okay no mo da 2024 no. Okay no mo da third and amawe. The second and third one is here you. Last year, no more than 10. Is here, no more than 12.
0: Well, Oli, I think say, this is a learning curve.
1: And still, I'm going to say,
0: yes. Akobani say, now, one say, Babia.
1: Say, a quintanit, no more brew.
0: Yes.
1: Babia, let's go down.
0: Yes. Babia, what she has, no.
1: Media, no more. Media, Minisha, Babia, my area. A quino. A tuna quine.
0: Yes.
1: Mimano quine. Zizara quine. The helium. A number of quine.
0: Sir, a quine idea.
1: Machine says you. There are machines says you. A funny juma. And I'm a reno. Dear MC, Munyajuma. I am with my pa. Japano. I can hobby.
0: When's the winner of Wama? Among more than more.
1: Sasa.
0: Now, I'm watching me away, kid, to the perfection I jam myself for.
1: Upon a dear Muni, cause Kansas is your.
0: Oh. Only 11.
1: So, among what I saw, Nina can be a marino. Butro boy too much.
0: Okay.
1: And a plaster petty. Kibuano.
0: Kibuano.
1: I'm quite only mentioning it.
0: Nothing you can't even know. I don't get any. Any day see the people. Oh, papaya, yes, I'm
1: Muslim.
0: Yes,
1: cars no more starting from your Jumasa. You got 12.
0: Oh, the Moses can you?
1: Skinny. Oh, I said,
0: Cynthia, or more,
1: and the scammer.
0: Or more, Gigi Raven, a crack, a crane anchor. Or more, dear, Jumasa. Yeah, Moses can you? And I'm your son, what?
1: Scabble, wanna?
0: So, and Scabble, no more than your Juman.
1: Sir,
0: and Scabble,
1: and I'm my.
0: Evidence. Nti sana omu ba be yi pavement tan wan finfin nyina wo.
1: Nina.
0: Ey,
1: we say no want to push nina. Aka flowers no mutu nina.
0: Omutu nina. Omu yono ma san ya foforo.
1: Yes.
0: Ey,
1: say aka contact no.
0: Wow.
1: Omu nina.
0: No mo dia flowers.
1: Omu nina.
0: No mo pindi kama.
1: Fantastic.
0: Eh, jama sa be fe.
1: No ram bisa madam ba ko se me store no ho be kan na. No se ye study ha ho be kan. Say you want mo so check it.
0: Yes.
1: Ayiniba.
0: So I must say one meter away be on home back.
1: Did you know 1 meter on?
0: What did you say? You could check it.
1: So, on beside, I say, be a home back. I mean, from Huawei, and I'm smart.
0: This is an hour, but dear friend, the swimming was a
1: yes.
0: Oh,
1: Rangu ya juma.
0: Nisa nana meka se, umunyandura. Mm, okay. 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
1: eh be din komo be din komo okay risi na contribute trust adi amone mi sin de no road court money show and a room and a friday and amone

0: And TB will jam
1: on her. 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So, I'm a kaya, yen sister, but ya will frequency and we teach a neighbor.
0: Yeah.
1: Or no, and I know your commander, and will jam myself to hang
0: out. But I'm saying, I said, I'm who you say, Anna.
1: Oh, yeah, Juma, pa.
0: Okay.
1: Oh, yeah, Juma, kese.
0: But now, media, but you say, Moko crew, we so. Moba Japan crew, we have to say, KB crew, we have to say, KB crew, we have to say, KB previous years, and I mean, Shadam who's an amen among who.
1: In fact, na fe na kuo na ba.
0: Okay.
1: Iti na
0: nativeness in form.
1: Yes.
0: Okay.
1: And wanzo ni msese what dey will be ho na okojea. Na wa anyere ho a. E ti se na yuji scare free will be ho. E ti se hwenem utu hwenem nwi.
0: Enafom.
1: That's it. Nti se wa mpem no kese a.
0: E be din so
1: beti matu ho. 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And I'm pants, your dear, who shame, ma. Your ma, petty, no, a ding kind will be a mono. It's me a jum. Qua a womb, no mum, a ya maya, ne, yes, a jumano. That's it. And see, I know. No, no, who say, be ye per se a ye be at the boa petty, no.
0: Okay.
1: Or jit to me, be any old tree for a sample cordo. And I juma ye ye yin answer near ye de aboa and mano. They say, by jam my south, and I'm sad ye and I ye ye nuntino. And mam ma side na ho de no, e be a barber can home. Although a pulling station woman swing and a dear, ye and share them to me nye.
0: Yeah.
1: And nuntin I make a say. Many women organizers e bet to me a year juma, a man penning for bet to me a year juma. Besides, on them, Maya bet to me a year juma, and tis I'm reway to me for an answer to a hen near CIN for pulling station for, or more any a my year or so. Now, or more to a banner, mammy, ya may add on my china. Now, me ba, me de women's wing and all banner. Now, me de lawyer ladies no ba, a corner baby were ho, they were. The elephant queens.
0: Elephant
1: and say, may Barbet to sell Kunya may I don't
0: know. Ewa wa national adiatu.
1: Ewa wa national
0: adiatu.
1: A big me has say. And tis how Kunina, and no say at the Bama Ukraina Fena, or me in our Bumama Nabaye, woman's wink.
0: Okay.
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1: titru
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1: I think ze obi anche enseme menu omunyina ewo the same eyi na ne emeka ne se so wo akura se na wo ye adwuma na se okrom na wo ye adwuma eya consequence no omunhu but consequence for mpenin for no so omo na ye omusane ba for mebe hu adwuma ya ye bo me kai se me papa ya wafo bae na ye wo papa ba ko Mr. Tunya.
0: Yeah.
1: Yeah, no, what US approach him?
0: Yeah. Sabre no, yeah, you temperamental, so.
1: Yes.
0: Why you call nature? Yes.
1: Yeah. Onu na no di ona boya wafu anymore ne no ko bibi. I wouldn't say first na
0: Ache obey 2000 ho baby na woka yo. Ache pa.
1: Ache
0: papa
1: 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Ache papa no ba ye no.
0: Yeah.
1: Na unse me catch her say na me nru say me to
2: aba. And that's 101.5 FM.
1: Na me de me ho she mpa no na me nyantwo aba but na nipa yin anim say me yes a dream fear and time I was a meto aba bibia na omo be bia no na omo de me she
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1: on say me di kan ka chere o say
0: yeah
2: and that's all 101.5 FM
1: mama fair no mpem ho
0: okay
1: me me pese me ba me ye ne say
0: one
1: me ba
0: meetings
1: Meshasi, ade amedi kan ya se me kokro bia so.
0: Okay.
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0: 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Omuma multi to percentage we are base or movie no more person or more cost school no ma on between ya when yan them alcohol than say a better umber quarter form sa time no besuma or moon. And I think says senya may adum nasa botaye we bum ne nanamo hon so I'm also penny yen to more betty as ya my a cranny view school no ye juma wo has ya. Obey ni ye my ye jumano is sign so nim say ni pana or more has say no or more ye nebusia for. Na ebeboa ama enema akoso ama ema no titiru nti emre ne time nti kakra ya na meka na meka sem ba kwa ka ho
1: 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Mind me, no cry, and a very simple cry. First caller, you more good morning.
3: Good morning, sir.
1: But you're fine, you.
3: Of a champion, bravo.
1: Of a champion, you want to pay?
3: That's a country.
1: Over.
3: Mom, where would I walk? I say, Mom, so good, Nini.
1: No, correct.
3: Nothing, yes, at Tampa, Chilanguan, Betra Banya. You can make out your pee or say, who you campaign, Macurano. You campaign direct Macurano. Now, I'm running about this year, also, would be the back out. Manga said, be out the wood, Debbie, who's in the you campaign, Manama.
1: Mate,
3: what's the next level of beer? Timothy, a runner, Yami Abinazer, or Baby woman of the Hansa. Yamabako Yama and people were able to German South, you see.
1: But I say, very well, Brennan, Miss Meda, CP, Brennan sent you any tattoo. Over to you. You do want to pray? Over to you, was you into why? Oh, I'm from a young
4: cop. 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
1: okay
5: the entity me ka sa ni se wo yo ba se ni ye ma me mu ni na ye ma no
1: that's it.
5: Good
6: morning, boss.
1: Bajo, how are you?
6: That's a good with you.
1: Okay. I'm going to pay.
6: I'm going to pay. Small year, man. Only the Sunday one, you know, that you know, pa, will be to my Obama. Youth, as sorry, umu organizer honum.
1: Okay.
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0: They have a top tender age, class 2. I'm saying I'm about 7 years. 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Cha papa obin manunu ye MPP ni no ane. Me madwene shas ye se. Baby a owo honi meko. Ndi 1996.
1: Okay.
0: Satam namo class 6. Form 1, 96, 97 academic year, number of him. So I know I'm free, in free him. Now MPP for a committee, Nam Kobi. Oh, Mr. Giant, number of signing him, bringing a table this year. What another committee, Nam Kobi.
1: Okay.
0: Near the turn to a man, the free dream. Said, may come, Cotran go some Cotrak in Tampon, Cotran, which is a baby as an idea, a crab, then a
1: no, sir.
0: Now men of soft from papa and I'm not say, of fam at a very young age. Now or a presbyter for
1: okay.
0: Now presby mission house for 25 years.
1: Hey.
0: Presby mission house. The may a born, bred, trained, confirmed, baptized, practicing Presbyterian.
1: Okay.
0: The
1: software church.
0: Kesikese pa na. In fact, in 2007, mkoye exams angame ko into the ordained ministry. Mpasi ya the whole Ghana. Mtoso 7. The whole Ghana. Yeah, exams, no. You yeah, no Wesley College, you okay. The whole Ghana, I'm 37. I'm going interview, I'm feeling interview because nipa na befa beno, na befa, ma more first degree, na feeling, na more SS, na me diploma mi
1: okay.
0: The ano ni amamango, ganda ngam ye ordained minister. Hey, yeah, yeah. Go ahead, so far, I'm super. I'm
1: going
0: to be a
1: man. I'm going to be a man. I'm
2: going to be a man. I'm
0: going to be a man. I'm going to be a man. I'm going to be

0: nko go so keso satan bia na yengola but 2000 the year 2000 nem register and first time I'm registered as a voter eye go so but yet to aba 2000 na me ni go so ndim ko to mabade okintampo nko em ko ye transfer to aba okintampo and no danger 2004 elections nam trade wo domakom keso nko ye and this nko ye polling agent Edema MPP. Ewo school anam chade wo.
1: Okay.
0: O ya onto ababi wo. Former MP for Doma East. No, ya Doma East. Last election I call anam ye youth organizer. 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Ewo hamay. Oda no ye national rep.
2: Oba ye. 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
0: We 100 cities. Nana bibi sa as 100 and 1,000. Oda jana fa koyo campaign. No ye member of the committee. But okai ajuma mbono wo wanfi. Edema no. 2008 elections, Nam Chade Obechim Presby. The Hode Manye Juma Man PP as an agent, but Mkwaye Electoral Commission Juma. Ewa bro, Sankro Old Town Electoral Area, a polling station. What Mkwaye Juma as Electoral Officer. Ye we are yako, round off no. 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Yeah, cut kiss our bechim, naneba, nebano,
1: okay,
0: radio or Josco. The easy for no echo run off no bambai bill. Nepertin, one PP fires my choir agent. It was a pooling station. The 2000
1: run
0: off, choir agent, so
1: okay.
0: Then 2012.

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1: yeah.
0: Be ye appointment na kwan am fa so kasai e wo dwinim sada no se be bredu asa nyanza m connect ma dwine nem ketrema
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1: communication officer
0: that was January 2014
1: yeah
0: me ye communication officer no vie mienu e na ye election and research officer e ye kwabena free
1: yeah.
0: Me amadam vupa
1: yeah.
0: And ye ye adwuma so papa pa ye
1: yes
0: February 2016 no nya kwan tu kwan ko amanone ndi
1: yeah.
0: Ne na adwuma as election officer no ke so be the car ndi ye ho as communication ndi na me acting election officer for 2 years so ka ka ho
1: okay
0: me wie communication no 2018 ne nko contest elections say youth organizer ke so party for e share mani monyam because of adwuma na ma ye as communication officer ke ndi ke so be to mam ne kasim ata japan aye no yigina abato na yi ye no ne call sa contest no
1: yeah
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2: any da so 101.5 FM
0: ke so ye ye adwuma no afan nwe youth organizer ne mre keso men zandra ho bio meko manim nimbe kontese konso secretary nekeso party for beto mam ndi ohia no ne me ma yo aba be dru sabri na ni nyina mu no I have been one of the active party communicators from that time no uyi me youth organizer na me ye secretary na me na sefo a eba party communication so a na keso ye bam eba be boa okay. Ah, we are Dazini from Omega
1: Prime BBC Hanyina.
0: Yes. Di we are party involvement di we are Obintachi Mayidi.
1: Okay. Then wala no pay any urum nyam for Samuel Obintachi and a yedin kumana to say one kasa tie ba bi odi fra na party ni yade a etini mu ye nkasa nkasa. 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Ye ba be die minim se nkomo ni nsem bebredie aba. Api na no ebehwe na wahwe ayi ho ano.
0: Thank you.
1: Yes, party office o ntra o.
0: Adams Medase. Eye one campaign messenger be.
1: Okay.
0: But the most important thing is obenya obi na wakana se makere no. Edi ye wo obi wo office ho a at every point in time. So any pano wo. Wo ko every office wo the regional officer there is always somebody at all ho. Responders I or information I will be an orage near SSN plan for but yeah can you know accessibility say obey accessible to the people
1: yeah
0: many sure say party ni bi po afrem ba bia e bia manya kwan na ngasa na me accessibility as obintech no me I go to the people nyasa me ko tena party office na maka say party for humvri zezera humvri tuna humvri mrema no humvri yamenza humvri dwinim humvri bana for mra the party office me twa no be vro camera na me meet basem I go there I go to them sana me yamaduma me me party office
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0: oba ya meto secretary
1: secretary no
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0: sa se mu adam sa se mu
1: yeah
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1: say di party no secretary no emra ne nhyehye da ho no nkyere say
0: no ne wo ye wo eyo commands party adwuma no enye say da bia wo party secretary a wo ne as a certain bia wo te party office so 24/7. It is not true, and this our baby. The FTN say make you available and accessible to the people. Say ni pack be pewa be we wa be sane adwuma ketie. Mem so me kwa mfa so ye adwuma ne say I even go there to the people. Mko kru ni pack be kru so. So what I say?
1: The delegates are here cancer senator momo uti anope dia we.
0: They know me, baby ni mo bin tachi the way I'm sitting. Me party ni bia no na afrem say bia o hwehwem na wa hum. Na mi chama je se si aye ka se mini party office o ndi bi beba ho a mini ho se ni pake ba na uni ho a obefre wo ana obebisa awura na otio ke se secretary wo he na wa frem I receive calls every time from party office wo ni obeba obetoma am wo ho ni ondoma ni ngoma opese di ki di you understand ndi no so bi kan sa asem no a no kre e yo no ne campaign message I can't fault him for that say yeto abama no a ono teacher adwuma kekura no classroom a otechira de a betua nka ko ndena ho obekwa akotena party office no e yo no nasem but based on that me me ka say
1: but eno no say dey okay fine e yo no say but delegate bi so betune team say o yes o ndena ho de a ene I think say what me say mo delegate ana say nipa de nipa dwene de
0: me e me tire o kana say as a member of the education office, you can't meet the municipal director every time. Obeko grounds, obeko class, obeko school zoom, obeko monitoring and visiting.
2: That's it.
0: Ndi babia ni ho ne obeko ni parke as I say occupy his office ke obeko every time na usi ho. This is bia wo nya adwuma bia. Ana party no afa say ya afa full time worker yetu aka. Ba ya adwuma ke so ndesa. Say MPP, I employ we a full time worker, your consulting secretary, we a full time worker, you can attend BIA from party office. Me the BIA can say your throat.
1: But I say, well, I'm
0: make yourself accessible and available to the people. Now, me of interest, so I'm saying this without any fear of contradiction. Say, I am very accessible, I'm very available to party for no one. We be up with all of them, the Madingo more, and all here of interest, BIA. Yeah, why Obeka say Obintachi kura am hwehwe na mehu no. And there's another propaganda going out
2: say
0: Obintachi on the high Obintachi on the kruma. E no so kura anya no kure.
1: E kopa.
0: Me madwuma me say em kan no.
1: Say ni baby sabi ne.
0: Nye farmer. 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Time apen no ko.
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0: I am in charge of agri business. Ye project won granza mko hokura men nwa adwuma kepo bi nko jejejina ha take him report na nase fo nyina de behia improve the maba for the last 1 month every morning be ye plowing e wo ye fumo
2: tutu land no
0: yes the only thing I do
2: they
0: say behia fuel a m send the fuel sika de mabeto fuel minu jua ba twa video a chem ikesa be plow then

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Say be a bit. 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You call meeting me. I was part of the meeting. Yeah, man.

0: appointment. So I'm a communication officer. A core meeting in your report to say, but your communication cry by form. Be I or executives will be can't so you cry at it. Never on what the team, bebe buano, on go your team of Nipa bebe buana, or by an amimdinim. Maybe sans adene or bintachi. Ah, why communication officer will feel all about dinim. What he said, and if I want to meet Nase, but I'll catch them when won't be. Ah, Matty. Nese, or bintachi, the long Bama. Obey more popular channel. How you come down? Mean popular, because my year we dada. Then be communication. I'm on for a vintage, no, Miano communication. The name ham.
1: Very well.
0: So they know that ever competence are, they can't match the somebody propaganda. But we also know the deeper be more be more. German for my casa for 12 years consistently.
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0: consistently. 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Quite am so I'm casa.
1: Okay.
0: And all the propaganda tarmoa, yade betare.
1: Very well. 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
1: dabi
0: me I have had opportunity to be part of high profile managerial setups
1: okay
0: me kambrofu bibiri but then person can say manya kwenya
1: yeah
0: and sebe anim de fo na mpanimfo atu anamon eba management a metiasse kakra menim ni nyina de ba metiasse kakra administratively nya secretary ni bu akonta administratively nya secretary ni convene constituency meetings I convene meetings on the instructions of the constituency chairman
1: okay
0: but you see ni obeka sa bia no e ono so nga no kure e bia sa ni pake ye constituency executive a one Ada say free meeting or ma.
1: Okay.
0: And I say, or constituency executive free meeting be out. Say, you want your contact here or Tingeno or Casa on the basis of his ignorance. Your constituency executive, now you're committing every month.
1: Bosumi
0: be your committing. Mreka Krenina, yeah, now in Dimisha, because sometimes that issue be where it's in the Hongo more. Yeah, WhatsApp platform. So. Yeah, the issue number two, I know we are actually not doing it. Now, SCG, now you're team to an amount. It's the entire MSHA meeting. But before that,
2: and he does 101.5 FM.
0: Ah, yeah, what 30 minutes book will ha it di. So I didn't want to say. So you can do because you go meeting, it is not true. And you're not crab, Ukraine, may a constituency executive. You're not going to meet in about to be. The Baba canon, you know, the Baba, besides a constituency executive, you're committing. And I say go meeting with the session of ABN ni pana okanye ho a obeka sasem no
1: no
0: danger
1: no no
0: ne no make any allegation
1: yeah
0: ba ba ka no we dey bisa be say constituency executive who committee and who go meeting but sometimes no in share face to face meeting say
1: yeah
0: sometimes there are issues be blow so you discuss no yeah platform so na you team see jina but obi ka say go meeting na enye no correct
1: you say bibi ba say won say kan mo be decentralized mana ko form homa party matitru ni sa tuwa hina siya hina nyabi no mwanga samo chefa ebiti se financial sika sem ebiti se motorbikes nomne saane ma eba no ebiti biya swing machines ni saane mana ba among the executives na no uwa waye secretary aja uwa na chochoro fo bibia da wabamu no mumfang ko form ho na mwache nesuru wa
0: Adams
1: yeah
0: kiso enye nukre masim biya mkabi amre eba Yamen Guan and your constituency executive.
1: That's it.
0: Bibri, yeah,
2: and he does so 101.5 FM.
1: 17 about quarter
0: free. Very good. The year in the past 16. No. Me, we in Frima, Iaka 15.
1: Yeah.
0: We near all make his allegation of Frima back at 14.
1: Yeah.
0: 14 Akake. New Abba Habi Abisan. One. 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
1: ya yeah, mubano
0: yewo

0: 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I don't think so. So, but what I say?
1: What I say?
0: We be a fro meeting. Same here, no word in Gomo.
1: Yeah.
0: Oba, Ofro Carnaby. And now, mostly, Baba, the regional, and you need lunch, and it's Shabby Brickum. But we be a qua, yeah, Hanaka station.
1: I don't know.
0: But we should be a Fanaka, Naya Kakusia.
2: There's a practical example to say, the CIA Mope constituency elections. I'm Mokosa delegates.
0: What delegates you
2: know? Or more exercise than the Chomo. Na se wo mo mo lol fe
0: se na ka se bia wo free because wo konta be ne se a
1: yeah
0: be nyina be sia be ye meeting wo tuna
1: okay
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1: Yeah.
0: Ako body selection, ako bibia wi. 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
3: duri die boam. And it is 101.5.
0: Now you know the I think say we no need say bia bra slot. No dey akwa ko ma obi o.
1: Okay.
0: Eh yeah, for instance, Abrande bi okuruma.
1: Yeah.
0: Oko soja.
1: Mm.
0: Ono ane koto ne forms. E fele e ko ne body selection, ye ne bibia wi ye. Ye ko meeting e wa assembly. E na Dr. Jase.
1: Yeah,
0: Dr. Patrick Ohimi Jase.
2: Yeah, no MIT.
0: Yes, yeah, no need in Goma. No, another week, a man, a quenya say, on Vani Papa Kumra, na Ben Vanu Suja. Dear Hane, I say, yeah, you're talking, be our
1: friend.
0: Your friend, you want a friend, bueno. Say, well, you know the man, no matter, maybe you can phone Zomi, the son send the mam. Your son send the by, name the Hanem, the man, Dr. Jase. The rest is history. Yaka minimum review.
2: What my yamano
0: and or a soja ni a warm say a crowd a tamal who baby ne ne owo. 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
0: dem kan say mem ye executive there
1: yeah
2: on let yeah more by who as a secretary yeah regional fro sempacho German South yamam 10 slot 5 slots
0: BNC
2: sir
0: not on my time
2: okay because man for keka sa so say bibi sa ba say mo be chede akofo mo no mafa
0: na make yin nti radio so no make
2: yes that's it
0: say national party na be the slot aba constitution executive 100 bi 10 slot and 5 slot 100 BNC da na mo yeah, obi individual bi
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0: biko fan biko tone form ba obi a ona bo bo am ke utim wewrem bo am utim wewrem bo abe
2: bo ani pa no
0: me angasam nua
3: and it is 101.5 fm
1: yeah
0: de nechi ba ne mame ne ba and this is secretary Jacob
1: yeah Jacob
0: ne yire ndi makonda ne Jacob
1: yeah
0: ne yire oy police ni
1: yeah
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0: 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Okay, so obi ka say by the straw to a break constituency executives, but it's not true. Okay, it never no kure ba kokura ni sa sem no bia nyu aye no crap. Not when I mem yes me secretary go bibia na me secretary bia ngamete, but it's never true.
1: Because say moye o matope nti brevia de moye nti se o munya kwanya
0: me show say poko ka chere party ni o be jadi o
1: ene de so ene ti aye yi ya no
0: say by the slot to by say by the brown ke by chafa.
1: That's it,
0: definitely nipa no be jadi.
1: Yes,
0: but me can be biara say and praise be mko ne pick up him team de faka kwana so de bia shi articulators no na se for say
1: ode man kantam
0: men kantam say pete bi be de do fam
1: eh ne de say de okan unam kwan so a shi
0: no na na ni pa ka ka sam kaka ka we de ato so wonya kwanya na bunu ni bat se me na we je hwe nyano kra nyano say okan bibi ma be hu say asam ke nyano kra.
1: That's it,
0: nyano kra nyano kra
1: de ato am for team de.
0: Yes,
1: yes, say mo nsha dan em value mo e ba motor bikes num sa ne man so so
0: Adams motor bikes
1: directional. Yeah,
0: motor bikes de ma me jire mie.
1: Okay, chim
0: motorbikes, first set of motorbikes I buy. And my member village.
1: Okay.
0: Me share me a constituency executive.
1: Yeah.
0: Me started 2014. KBC 2018. Now me a communication officer.
1: Yeah.
0: So I fake him. Yeah, 2016 election no. Okay, so executive and abeho Abu Alaji. No ye youth organizer. Kwekuba ako. No ye deputy organizer.
1: Yeah.
0: Ba be ye active CC Dangroma, no ye organizer ne others. More for Yanza, I know.
2: And he does so 101.5
0: for 2016 elections. Yeah, Yamu to back one po Okruma. They are not there, Yan Van Dungen. 2020 Kedia, but the motorbikes buy. But the bike, me, Namubi. Namia, assembly member, municipal assembly, I'm a motu.
1: Yeah.
0: The party motorbikes I buy, no, me or Bentachi, Manjibi. I'm saying this without any fear of contradiction. The SSN Gabriel youth organizers here, no, a com deputy ho, Duku John.
1: Okay.
0: No one here quiet, because no, a deputy youth organizer.
1: Yeah.
0: Never the man. Okay, so Duku demo to K, or your Juma, no, the Kunya accident. Bidiko Pim no Yamene, a boy, Gande, Gaduku, or Dassi. Ebianga, ya, you probably are being a Yamene, I don't demo to no condemn me, Obisa Dukuma, Obeka. Deme as Obentachino, Samuel to be a medimo.
1: Okay.
0: Yabaya, Mbaya secretary. The first set of motorbikes I buy, I have 2024
2: election. And he does so 101.5 FM.
0: TVS 4. So when we see now,
1: yeah.
0: So I'm going to keep in the Senate. So when we Uma,
1: yeah.
0: So I'm going to be Uma. So when we Hemfura,
1: yeah.
0: So I'm going to be in Hemfura. So I'm going to be in Hemfura. I have 4. I buy, I have my chairman 1. I have my secretary 1. I have my organizer. Sinana no, I acting organizer. I have my 1. I have my election and research officer. Uma, because now on so oko round super near man on so one. The next set of motorbikes I buy, bine warabeba e yusu no, bine ukusi e yusu no, bine edaju e yusu. 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
1: e say dem
0: say
1: see ya o say one person na wa chechire me no
0: di
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0: eye
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0: eye
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0: enye directional moto but you see
1: okay
0: eye your party executives are ya mabajuma
1: yeah
0: and you know for instance who constituency secretary
1: yeah
0: SSA uko rounds.
1: Yeah.
0: Na uko ye pati ajuma.
1: That's it.
0: You need a motorbike.
1: Yeah.
0: Me sata na moto ana mwono ye ladies moto. 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But na enongwana ye moto ndina mde kene na mde ba school mde ye bibia. So that was the only moto ana mo. Ndi as constituency secretary no I deserve say bia me call rounds wa binya motorbike na mde aye say ajuma no. Eh. 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
1: that's it
0: that is the decision I take here na you take here in the best interest of the party you share consensus executive meeting ni take this decision no na e two sa na mo no di may I believe that say e bia motoke say after constituency officers no in fact constituency officer dey na chi no na obwa na sara
1: Mhm.
0: Abrandi one whatever be jina about me.
1: Chapak Boniface.
0: Chapak Boniface.
1: Yeah.
0: And also true whatever ba. And the podium make crime me ngasa lobby no bi. True whatever ba. And of free regional Nasara coordinator no. Ne regional Nasara coordinator no. One no kasa say ope motorbike e dey ama ne mranti bi be ya adwuma pa. Ne your ho wi bi na mosque office kra
1: elu picture ni
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1: okay
0: the only party for no be be wo ho na ya ye nim party for ke there we know them na ya party for ke so be nim ye ke so be so be nim ye ndia no ndia ho asem bi so but the issue of say ye vote akofom 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
1: no
0: ndc nam 16000 ye team beat be hugely
1: bikraka
0: ndi na German seat no na NDC for be yebe analysis kwa na be nye bi nga hon but 2020 Ata Japan led a constituency wide crusade. He was the party's communication officer, official mouthpiece of the party. No do a skirt and blouse now you sa akia a party ke ye vote wa mafo
1: but sa abre so mi hun so beto a time hanso na no ye
0: no na oto a time ke ote sa obo ye parliamentary candidate di wo ha so ye nye ma e kofom no ye one and this yes sir you lose parliamentary you know na ya nema nyina start call form sa time no mre nema be ye party spokesperson party kasamafo na say lead such a dangerous campaign against your own party I think it is very unfortunate and no honey start here what I say
1: kemam for lose hope and yes. I say odon free omumun
0: of course sa bra na that's how the party now ko tone the man this if you lose hope that time no there was a constituency officer Oshia and this executive can you say I feel there yeah you go keep every post no the poll kid that keep and them put him about here yeah ko constituency meeting na ba for mobile phone afre and this if na they take minute by minute account of yeah constituency party meeting 2020 now your sanya make we are you vote together akoso eh? Yeah, just so many other things. Never be brace here. Say your constituency no. Yeah, be here executive.
2: So 101.5.
0: Be here secretary. That time Kura na me youth organizer. Come and be here sign my phone no. Service bread yes. Me go on banjem. Matwe phone no sign.
1: That's it. Me dey say.
0: Tama zini.
1: Koso.
0: Okay.
1: Yeah.
0: Oy madam zini. Come and be here sign my no. Me na me youth organizer. Ya ko campaign. Yakwa campaign yakwa kwa yel juma okuro so ama kuroke aye yahu se okuro no nyina beta aye ji no na ya ye party for ba san fa chi na be ko ho say who say no na be call no here come. These executives binum da su na munda be constituency executives.

0: yeah, yeah, executive, member, yeah, secretary, and other executive, I'll be kind of home.
1: Yeah,
0: yeah, by an attorney. Neither party, you lose your parliamentary candidate, you know. Now, I hear a best say, yeah, a bit dear, yeah, quite. So we put a lot of things in place. One, party for one being a year, not executives, no, party for no, party no being a year, no, Jim, what's that? No, no. A year sequence, not afraid, yeah. Okay, the party need be a bound, so yeah, executive, no, yeah, beba, you know, you're quiet. A year who do, and answer for your co bonza, Satan, not a parliamentary candidate, not kind of my, not an MP. The younger, sir, constituency executive, no, younger, sir, nay, your bo, ka, and a quiet. 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
1: yeah
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1: so be bibia be
0: because me ma binum be yo ye editia party 2020 ke na nye ade papa but say I say you hold on sa ku say we are mwa bia ndi no yemba bonenje ye nya parliamentary candidate no so be she obeyinani because 2020 ke no free grind mo fide so e bet na ha Wednesday biara
1: it's very true
0: very good o kasa ha ke na binum jina ba bi e to na yampia mbo akase mbo da bi mbo akase mbo ndi say o sa di park o ba be jina say ne de wo do Canada mo abro so it's unfortunate, men can be. But them can say, Babeka say, ye ye pencil executive, ye ne ye ma vote to akoform ke. Bene be sad, you know. Ye mumli ya kwa no. Ye ne ma be yon 2020. Ye to abe yi parliamentary candidate, party no do na koben group say, ni person is ye varongo ke. Bre yem bre. Party communication officer kan hubi. Ni be disa yujumano. Do we na beka say vote to akoform, a wane mane koform.
1: But as me yamfa 5 minutes even na yamfa rather, but before then, nonka yamfa free phone.
0: Tiyo, mama, chambe wonga ni me yu. Kwa sinu ubisa bisha ma.
1: Yeah, who was
0: the next item? 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
1: Yeah.
0: Ndino me secretary na bitu yamka. 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
1: 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Yeah, no ye kana ha.
0: Pay for rudi.
1: You say 5,000 ba. 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Yeah, no de ya na ujifa ni.
0: De, ewo mne se. Tama na yewo power no.
1: Yeah.
0: Ena party no e ma 5,000 every month. Eno po no ubisa treasurer obeka. Ubisa chairman obeka because ye three of us na signatories to party account on the account mu asem. O ha ubisa he for don't even ga. 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

0: any constituency treasurer, eh, madam, if for say, okay. 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Says you got to run a minute because na party no your problem, your co programs, no, me are there. The Ojia, what shot to party no, the Namanje, that's number one. Number two, October 2024,
1: yeah,
0: necessary, you can't crown, stop here, I'm a bill. This obi number bia kaso betua secretary ka it is never true bia dua secretary ka na opo wa kaso e oba obegye anase wonje no kora ba kokora nim bi dua secretary ka sika be de ba bere be nyi 1000 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months ni ne emma yani power. Next can number be free CEO for one ministers, no. But some so anaba tete says can free back at you. Na ba keke abom, na ba chade ama constituencies no. Ba na ye ni ministers, ye ni CEOs, ye ni bia, ye ni abanim. Ndi no says ka kwane ka dio kwa kwete free. Ndi asizi from October
2: 9 months ni.
0: From October. Ndi o ya o kan, but you see wake up abeboy.
1: Yeah.
0: Ye be pa o.
1: Yeah.
0: Players are better to bench, better engine a be mo ball kibike. Benji foul in Diabe, Benji penalty in Diabe, Benji free kick in Diabe. And your bad Benji and Park, it's okay. Benji, Benji, Diabe. We are asking them away in a new move because they are quite on Gobi. You are quite, Pelty, are you?

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0: 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I can forgive them, but I will assure the party for say, it's not true. Nobody pays me. But I'm going to check party for no, because I think say, you know, I have some party.
1: Okay.
0: Now, me can I say, Adams, me a party secretary, two and a mobi.
1: Yeah.
0: Say, you're pulling agents. And I say, you're party executive, no?
1: Executive.
0: You're training, Eddie Amabe.
1: Okay.
0: Now, but who would be a Hunajuma? The way chairman, the way secretary, the organizer, the way youth organizer, the way more organizer, but who would you make? Mesh Kong Grubiso, far tuna quanso kakra, far quanso kum quanso, but do not demand go because Satan, not an parliamentary premise, ever. The name and say, be a campaign, now so organize a party for me a training.
1: No,
0: I can't answer question B. Now, what say? Campaign nominee ada de member abojina ke kan bia nim jai ade no njawi a yin candidate no say jai bibia na dua ye best start ne bio because executive no bia be ka ho communication and electoral affairs abeka ho ba bi wo mda da ke so binuma firim ama binuma be ka ho dey say start na ye training workshop edema ye pulling ye party executives no
1: titi
0: police station and electoral officers no na bia hu na dwuma say ye hu ne saa adwuma ke New York and yet dine and my baby.
1: But I said I will tin send cobay because of sa
0: if I'm shasekra, shasekoko baby baby no. Yeah. And now party communication. Say party young communicate young party homes and them. Tama me mye communication crano. Nam daso eka ebwa party no e communication. Now to abama obintechia. What to abama a very eloquent communicator. What to abama a very fluent communicator. What to Obama, a very reasonable communicator. The F for communication, so you be kitambi, I'm making sure I say, your position, your party communication, you be strong. And we are secretary, we are head of the secretariat, communication, and also a key part of the secretariat. And I'll make sure you strengthen the communication. Now, boy, because party opposition, but when we have a start, na ye boa be so you have start ya beka na ebi a work akra na o de aboa eye welfare party welfare say party for no e ku ni ate and e ku no say obi ho kire no a itimi boa no ndi no I encourage them say yen set up electoral area bia ye nya welfare kakra na obi ho kire no a itimi fim na ye de aboa ndi consequences kwa ye bema na bi a ye de 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That I am committed to do. May a campaign na no, I've been encouraging the various electoral areas say been to sana mo no na ye so ye be boa ye be hun kwa ye be faso a ye be boa. Then party administration we secretary we no ye chief administrator of the party.
1: That's it.
0: The one thing you have to also look at eh party office. Your constituency party office from 1992 up to now ye rent it. Dino, executive no. Yeah, the chief between any suse, you busy party office. Eh, they are boy party no. Busy sabri, you team up assassin. I register. I will be with secretary. The next election, yeah, chena.
1: The two mam
0: number yeah secretary be wa. Man who are doing more ne connections. I hold what I'm doing now. Go yeah secretary. Your ability to connect is very key.
1: That's
0: so ni nipa obi nya nipa akasefo na ni ba di kuta ho na ahokere ba obi tima boa that ability no e wo aduma chede mfa ba bia nipa pema sem keke eh opuhima owo so adoto osikuru ma na ma ni age na mama bi so adwa obi ntachi no
1: that's it
0: ndi no e ba sa ndi me wo that connection a ebetimi ayusu na e dia boa na ebetimi anya a very nice edifice
1: okay.
0: Ah, it be put in place a constituency office.
1: Fair
0: and not that Jaya, it be a various electoral areas, no, so no,
1: yeah,
0: it be make sure I say, it be nya office, say, why,
1: okay.
0: Na correspondences, it be a party in grata seven and as a phone, so you put everything in place. So, Mbaya, and these are many others.
1: Yet, to me, I'm far from 40, Monfanche, and say, yet to me, I'm far from for Brady, sir.
0: Say, Pious of time, I'm 10 minutes. Now, I'm going to talk about it.

0: 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Indeed, you have proven beyond every reasonable doubt that you are capable. The sky is the limit. You are winning tomorrow from Balfour Asare Kofi Israel. 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
0: and you serve as a link between the hierarchies and then the dawos or I mean the base
1: yeah base is very important
0: 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Or bad
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1: Welfare.
0: Atope. Hey, what the baby book of you and food PC, yes, and so. And the Muaki Bede say, Nebefro,
1: yeah,
0: Nganga,
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0: 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But all the Bohan and Ganga give a proof. I say, I just got from
1: Ganga, what else, Suma?
0: Yes, yes,
1: Prana, same pro.
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1: o che se you as a constituency organizer ya china ye coin do zone
0: amen
1: oba
0: yes
1: you make sure say se project bi ba ne beto eye executive no money mu
0: yes
1: bobo modern

0: Women organizer, so my boy women organizer or constituency am and say but also mark am and here youth organizer won my boss am and say boss youth na am and here say dey here dey body o because nem juma na yedi no eduru ba bia say dem can party no ho.
1: Yeah,
0: but when there is transparency you can see a party is there. What you say nem man paper yaba, where is the party? Bre me mva phone imra nua adams me buy
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0: obibakura fre eh adams on zaka phone and dem phone techno. We are good to go. One minute fee. Now, as the Adams on Zaka, then phone, where item.
1: Samsung,
0: difference album.
1: Album.
0: And the transparency too is part, one of my listeners. Yeah, the Bayer Juma, Manayefe.
1: Dear no crown will be for chill fret crackers.
0: Yes,
1: say, yeah.
0: Like I said,
1: the panel of friend of crop will be an hour the kind of fretted at that. You know, I said,
0: you
1: can't
0: enter. You see, because my name is Kamehasia.

0: set time ma ya ya ya minya no ja party for no baako no no ni party no ai party ne sa papa ke sabi
1: but
0: se wa organize okay and then dey pass we
2: The
0: SSA 101.5 FM. And now the SSA is chilling. Kakra, so much. As we do that
1: because organizership, no, what you must soon.
0: Yes,
1: because partying in us and penfobeba, penfobeba, one as I said, that's it. You are the heart of the party.
0: Yes,
1: say Krubiano, I was so Timikoho. Now organizing who membership, I will Krumho. Now a basibia. Ye boom here on baby corner na organization in ko ye
0: yes
1: go through be cra and yes be a human on pese be omoya na se but
0: minimum way mean dear
1: that's it na kwa bibi or nice organization no how kakra eba hu away papa party se party for one better but I think se we one of the issues are on beginning so dear trouble said be ya beti ma 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
0: yes na ye dey come aso a is say ye dey ma the right person
2: yes
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2: that's it
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0: Very well, T. Not just say, Aja, you old 2 moon yard, yes, Annie, you can say, old 2 moon, Saja, on an enchamber, been over 2 moon yard, dear Nafi, Juma, why you ever form more, Mitchell, a year, a pooling station, Honoma, and making Chrome Honoma and Sana, Yabe and Mark or Sorania party in general. Bani,
1: Aja,
0: you name come off in a baby or MPP.
1: Ah, country in the dasset, Mter. I'm PP, the American Gasset, me free by being a baby, remember, as a
0: book.
1: You wouldn't even know ever possible from Bia, say about Mr. Boa Madina, observers are worried.
0: Okay.
1: For my when you're never because your main final currency.
0: Amen.
1: And say, Oka, party, a Juma or possible crewma, Nifin and I, you know, Nifin and Elko meetings in Adia. In Tubekaya, Honorable and Yamiche, or buy from 2000, ever be a nail of you. Na 2008, I want to wear off for Benjamin in Semino. My car was in B. And Sabrina Monto, a four war no mission for a war nigh over honor.
0: Yeah,
1: no Monto,
0: which
1: do be a kind of very good. Honor, you know, honorable and amateur Diana said to premise wouldn't you name ya a dear Baba to party. Nan so, Tama me take leadership rule 2008. So Becaya. Before 2008, honorable and amateur number banner. No crew be a nipper back or back on the back of Tosabano.
0: Yeah.
1: By 2008, in a part in the year, say, pulling station be iron and nipper 5-5, the pulling station be 5 executives. In 2008, na maybe the pulling station chairman, oh, RCGSS or possible crew. The calculate from 2008 up to data, nano yes, I make a deputy constituency secretary. And I'm just a position at one papa for a bed.
0: Abefa,
1: do you say 18 good years
0: in
1: the massive polling station? And no polling station at the Masson Quanier, oh, so Becaya for an abo and a metcher pencil, an abo ya waffle pencil, and I have back and knock on you damn what. Only in the motu try then. Ye did ya bobby. The although no police answer, yea, you might say there. Yeye constituency officers no. Ndiyanyane, jumande ya yesha asa ya chapa.
0: Very well.

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1: mi kai no papa
0: yes.
1: Papa
0: ona na ye secretary and na be appoint no say
1: am
0: dc o say
1: dc no yes. Some be the mc he yes. Was the first person or yes. Texted that to positions
0: yes oyi me ena some other group say ye 2016 elections ye ko brekum e ko ye training national for be training ye say in training other polling agents are be tena polling station.
1: Yeah,
0: I was part of that team. Me na me here respond to phone KBI to come take room. Na ye chim according to zones. E German south to anya.
1: Okay.
0: Deep from KB e kuti kwanze kru no. Me na me here training and the more me ko kru bia so e group polling station for no. Ni yi delegates a e bet na polling station me train no for DD elections. This abre honorable
1: who
0: are like yes, Edmund and the work. I'm from fire kwa election and house to house campaign team na men ka ho. Me oppose ni mo ai belewa
1: belewa no
0: ma mi amnia frank
1: yeah
0: na brand dia tim general ko jam ya ba ko na na ko ai no daniel
1: yeah
0: nim nyina na be ka ho
1: dani
0: na ye ye house to house de bois from 2008 2012 the same team
1: itamu se ai oppose ni ta release sa pictures ne ba pa o wa no de bia ba
0: hwe so me phone ba kwa se na pictures na wo so nka me be me yi dia chira wo
1: o se ye no mon sha asie e wo
0: so ba na be ka no kra chira ye no mun nyina house
1: oppose ta release sa pictures.

0: Hebrew.
1: How can I say? Nanuada 2024. Billboard we will jam out to be a near branded to a Francis Affair.
0: You see,
1: Billboard we jam out to say we are MPP Billboard. No, near branding is here. And you, Jumadia, you did the boy a party, no, and I a candidate.
2: And it does 101.5 FM.
1: And I don't say, oh, they're making a natural meter. I don't do true, then. Oh, and this any beca says I won't qualify, say, be over the secretary, not AM three. Busy, oh, fine, I could do them when you are so
3: cooked. And there you be young, Quebecan, what
1: they're
3: very important.
1: 2024 elections. Kokubane na na in charge of a resources e wo general elections wo German South.
3: Okay.
1: There can resources are be bia resources bia obun say elections ho resources there Kokubane na na in charge. I didn't just say enju ni so betimi aya.
3: Ye
1: do beto sa di bia na no say.
3: Mhm.
1: Evidence no wo ho. Kobisa me ba one na prepare those portfolios no eh some obin tachi oba bisa no. Ntimi mi nim tro di de ma ye ni mi di hwa dance de ayi den.
3: E
1: di achire.
3: Okay.
1: Me kai ade bi si ye. O kai se me ma no network ba ye.
3: Mm.
1: Issues bi si ho so be kai a.
3: Kai pa.
1: Na oda bo ku for that j network na de ko ye ne hu e be ye hu jama sa to ase.
3: Yes.
1: Okofu na de network akọ me ma no. 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
1: 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Ye ba nan car ni de animu network for no. 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Ye bo ho ban say disco kuku bang no.
3: Oh.
1: Ye dey be call dey be call kennel fi ho ma be nso dwade e pa dwane ma be die. Na ye send 2 ye call zero. And unim impacta network no ko do zero no. E dey ma ye general elections.
3: Yes.
1: Because ye din ko nwa call zero ma be bubu no ma ne take national stage.
3: Ko mo so mo pe networking.
1: No network, no vote.
2: And it is 101.5.
1: Ye din ko nwa call be bubu na e take national stage abi. Go here again and to you now 2024 elections. Because be
3: I mean in the
1: Obama boy campaign pa 2024 elections. Obama here for meeting bia. Me na nam the team na no. Ye ko nkru nkru so e ko renew amamfo insurance dem mo.
3: Yeah.
1: I didn't tell yes I na pese party no. E san ya ko no e di matamamfo. Ti na renew amamfo insurance dem abe. Ti ye ko twa ye ba na abetena se. Ten of you as I compile a list, no. At the insurance office. Now, if you cut the Obiano, your business car can only a good year. Never renew insurance on the matimum for. Will Krubia with Jamas out to Obia Kubi?
3: Yeah.
1: With my personal car. And your particular near the me and personal car. See, the yes, Edge Medino. Money a day. A year come
3: successful.
1: And Dan Zero home. I said, make an easy for crowd the year propaganda.
3: Say a free idea.
2: And he does.
1: Yes. I'm going to say, oh yeah, I don't know, and you and the hospital announced enough propaganda. Yes, I'm going to the boy, your party, before 2024 elections. This animal, my bubble, see, country, Barney and qualifies will be who the constituency position. It's a chairman, crown, and make
3: qua. You qualify.
1: And now, yes, I'm here, yes, auntie, team beer, now, yeah, health screening. At the mamma for before 2024 elections. Your cobri man on Gunasian and Grun Graca, your tea team. Certain so Banyan and Odano. Yet the Beppo edit team no co, Apumudin, Oba Bafumujem, Bafu by Obey here drafts, they here refer and by then, Nina, the Benya Pumdated Bia, dear, Okoti Banya and your day. Yes, Edmund, Nina, the boy. Into Namin Kura, consistent position beer.

0: lot papers ho asem.
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1: o
0: car say
1: o ni akyire bi
0: quickly na say ye mount ayi fufuro na ye fre ye ngrofu abe wa so be ngo twen
1: o yi si office o
0: da bi o police
1: ya police station ya
2: any da so 101.5 fm ngrofu
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1: Volta region aduma wan so
0: I'm telling you I don't say oh boy na number of Moses ya. Ya kwa ba bia ya ko school no ya ja lectures. 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Ya 17 majuma. Ni ya 17 be di national chairman na. Ba nzo asem we men gan na hada.
1: Mhm. Cheri yes. Se wukan.
2: Any that saw 101.5 FM.
0: Di ya be group team. Na yin na ye bo a bre ba na qualify so be ye.
1: Ko no no fa ya MP.
0: Oh. So they all new police station aduma da kra so qualify so say ban position. They all new police station aduma da no. Or no say qualify. So be the constituency officer. Na mo dey are police station offer abasro them qualify. Doesn't make sense.
1: Ko mo say say ukodi a MP ya dey unti minka.
0: 99 say why wa dun say wo be ya the born in MP aka. Na they say why wa dun say wo be ya the born.
1: Ko say wo nye born dey a.
0: Eh eh adin dey a. Se won ye o abi money bia no tim na se won ye bone a ade na wo be ya de bone na wa twen se o ya de bone na
1: de work en so ya se ya ya yi o
0: se won ho
1: se bone ni ho de a
0: yes
1: what do you expect se
0: o kasa na che se abi money na me nyama do se me ba be di bone papa de me ba be ye som ne me ba be som party no na de ya ya bo party no so adan de pi ye dan e wo ho enye se can I be the MP? Now 1.5 years.
1: Yeah.
0: Now myself a polling station 18 years.
1: Yanka ya wakoda sabrena.
0: Yes. Mister Edumanga, this is many master and one grabby grab up on them. 18 years experience. Oh, be a how necessary now? Wow, necessary. Yes, MP. Be our nan doing a cross over the MP.
1: Sabrena, no,
0: yes,
1: sujo anambo.
0: Yes.
1: No, that's who sujo.

0: Buano.
1: Yeah.
0: And I cannot go do that more by ye be buano.
1: Yeah.
0: Nti, me can't go to say, me, me, me, me, me, party.
1: Oh, your party.
0: Your party, not the be my ABA, yes, some sandy panel, yes, some no credit, no credit.
1: Okay. Nti, not just said your mook can say, chin up candle, and your MPB moa, your bebano, obey you, why you're dramatic and now we're
0: going to dance here. On a one, I'm saying, I need you, my man. On a way off, obey, I need you, my man.
1: Yeah.
0: Na kena ba me kasa me nyaduma mano ndi se ni kena nyi

0: so yeah kan na yeah ka say ye woni pa ne binim wo
1: distribution
2: okay
1: ano ye change zone binu nam ha
3: and that's all 101.5
1: fm na pa 1 month no e so ye na ye timi aye adwuma na nyina aye den awie
2: yeah
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2: ene de
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2: yes
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1: or him in get here Facebook or say TikTok or say he is the right person or say ban e kwaku Mike is the right person I was say ya den e ko ai asare Israel so so say oh you are the right man omo edo kwa ebeboa we o se ban ni ni message sini bebere na ya de man to bag him not the
0: ko
1: the rest ni nyina history
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2: and that's all 101.5
0: fm never true. Because I been nim can akwan ofa so ye nene ma nga se bi gaza nipa no kura sa nze hunu no benye den ben gabi
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0: 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Na ni se 4 years time a ye be sian kopoling state. 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
0: 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Wo hu se
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0: 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Say party office wo hoy.
1: Yeah.
0: Your party for polling station for abewo nkru nkru so.
1: Correct.
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1: E ko fom.
0: They will put in that assembly and the weekend be a program saying no ho. And Obi Adi Obabe and a mem yana dada. Send the gang out to team be a friend of rescue mission.
1: Yeah, rescue.
0: The man is a very quiet program of crab and gua, banny and a co.
1: Did
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0: 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Now I organize the owner, I could see your partner is actually panan monyam. 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
0: good morning
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2: Adams.
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2: No, Adams.
0: Hmm.
2: Adams.

0: Kutomani. Or sacrifice himself, not the ordinary cow oil. So, I am not about the back of cancer. You have any other one? You find that sacrifice himself, or you say, oh, yeah, yeah, and then you put all to your coat, or to your coat, or to your coat, or to your coat, or to your coat, or to your coat, or to your coat, and then it's that. The purpose of I don't know about this work. To be the purpose of going now, who talk about my banya. 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
1: Okay. 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
2: You, I'm sorry, said the Indican Kayano. 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
2: Company actually is here again. So, and he himself, the VR kind of overboard also. And yet, at the back of the dining one, there were offices, there were seven regions, and there were district offices in 74 districts. Now, and yes, one day, one does it, not 2 days. Aha, and see, you know, I've been seeing the point. Every been check for a car, chufa, and my phone, Yama, or Penuku. A dear Munia, and Yamaha, and Yama Basa, Yi Munia. It's a dear, it's your thought that will be here, he said. Good one, why, yeah.
1: Watch me any masamka was an anawazuma doctor Francis Bahano deputy CEO at Makoko Boda wa agronomy and quality control. Wama phobia obebwa ema papre dwuma die no ekos won so kasai.
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0: Now, announcement and also cost to 2 3 days, you know. So, as I walk now, so Yashomo, Momatu, Momabe Kaya, and I am Massi, they are clean up at the time. Now, Papa, at the spot, I find a better young Yanese. Yabashe, Senior Bayer, so got it. 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Now, it's here after, and she will serve a better no. At me, I've thrown a head up. The God is so good. I have 1 month to with me, and I have district wide dredging. 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Yes, me, I rent a capeta. Yeah, they are some drip machine.
1: Hello, Honorable. Hello, Honorable.
0: I have rented super.
1: Hello. 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
0: You have to buy. And see, and the Yanya no Kakaba could go through. Millennium City, Kodoku Cab, and then KFC, and the new morning, and then. And me, I do my chin being the sanitation day, and I can tell you. Yaya, look, I cover down. I want to turn it to a year and I affect it. Bad. Now, you get a better than I am rent for a day, a human, but you never could think that you could see a food room, so not a smear boy. Then, sure, and I'm concerned about it. To me, and you're very fast.
1: Hello, Kofi.
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4: 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You will say you need to phone if I have phone, maybe phone, any prison phone. I'm going to buy in Tampa. And so when you phone, I send you one of the make us say, you are more, or more, or more, or more, or more, or more, or more, or more, or more, or more, or more, or more, or eba sa wa sa yoko ye juma 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
4: 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Because I'm back now, they're doing it. I'm about to deal with them. If you want to see what I'm about to do, you must only go for no more years, Juma. 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You need some years, some years, buy it. I'm about to do it, Juma. 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I'm going to logistics. I'm here, Juma. 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
3: Bella, yeah, for we see what the also on Cramon Swaman, your top money, Baba. 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
5: 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actually says, one more answer for me, I said, oh, my flop and Dutchess, I'm a city Dutchess, oh, blessing the name, and can't dream in this Cassina, it was here. So, in Shono Atta, I am a uniform for one of what it is, one would rather say. The bill of at the French war, and the Asin Gatanano pair, it has convicted somebody, Jumano, a Yakuna, and Jimmy, and go for six Gatas in them. A bill of all boss tracket, as you see, Gatas are open, quiet. I was a say, Joe Terminal, say, yeah, we see what my senior year, you know, the Dassault, no matter the Timono, a month for the stratus, about the people, and Yamani Grande, or what my kidney is a dream home, or which I said, and say, or make some work as a friend, for like I said, you saw that somewhere near a family home at the back of court, so I'm going to be without stratus in India, and the few one, if you have one number in Shio, hey, you found for four, Blasano, a four, a two year child, and then what are the two guys to say, and that's many ideas, or one day, start. And then I'm here to watch that game. I'm going to say, we cannot. I'm going to play an old GMS store. I will watch it. I will be at Tower. The council and Yajuma. That's from Anota, Nunsia, a copy, a Yadonko, and on the SL Jumano. What I did to get to them said, we'll be the other war of Watson and then Patrimon. 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
0: yeah enti from there no ono ba constituency ebe ye constituency secretary
1: yeah
0: ti obaye secretary no na me me take over tegesi as a secretary.
1: Okay, now so why you adwuma wo Tegese ho?
0: Tegese polling station secretary, my dear from Sada no be seen ne.
1: Hey.
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1: yes.
0: Any match no.
1: That's it because we am fan say big push is obi ko kan ho asem one a
0: yeah.
1: Ana so obi kan ho kra sem pa the other way no so se be affect no ho
0: yes
1: yeah yen kwen
0: enti sa pepe
1: enti na se pull ko ni ma
0: pa ana me sign research team ayete ye ah ewo
2: eni da so 101.5 FM
0: constituency ma ye dey hwe ye elections. So elections are research and elections electoral affairs. Na me a member of that committee. Ah, mama som ho so aboa. But inti so far, party adwuma de maye bi pa.
1: Na say ye ba eye constituency na why ye adwuma as eye research ewo constituency.
0: Constituency level many wo ma anom.
1: Okay.
0: Yeah.
1: Okay. Okay, no ka team no.
0: Me ka team no.
1: Very well. Yeah,
0: even the seed money cry ya tis a committee no.
1: Sika
0: ya dey share me na me dey ma omo.
1: Hey,
0: I paid it. You can verify from Oma.
1: Because yeah. I say amam fon share dan nimu bebere na wo ye adwuma wo form just that.
0: Yes, sir.
1: Okay. Di yeah, about campaign ni party activities ahodo na wo ye involve.
0: Make a home. Eba ye primaries.

0: Okay.
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0: Yeah.
1: Honorable MP.
0: Yeah.
1: Na meka campaign team
0: mwa. Meka ise, that was the first time kwa mi host tu hana wuchere.
1: Very good.
0: Uko skum kwa niyema bia, yeah. Ubibo, wuchere niyema bibri.
1: Yes.
0: Meka ipa.
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0: Yeah.
1: Yeah. Na meka hompa. Mm-hmm. Ena, owene primary, sinu wye yansu yanti ana.
0: Mm-hmm.
1: Meneme papa, Dr. Johnson Buenu.
0: Yeah.
1: Akura mechiano, ewe yei. Oh, our class, you see, if you are not on social media, or BTN. Aha, uh-huh. Men no.
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1: I'm going to call you, you're born to a dinner cheap. That's a sigh. Hey, Edmadin, Anna, or dinner by your call collation center. I call quality resource. I was member of the collation team. And Dina made him work to make a home being yet now, say, yeah, collation or Drogo Secondary School.
0: Okay.
1: Now, yet, first time I make a collation center.
0: Mm-hmm.
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1: that's it
0: enti I was say o fa form na wo ko vetting. When you are vetted, now you move on. Then your wife is secured. Mm-hmm. But you want to say, because your process. We are coming to be me and Sampe. Yamaya Adoma.
1: Within and they are
0: satisfied. I will satisfy them.
1: Very well. Now, position baby, I didn't hear a ha and no by na a DN a one who. Opeso ye die na obetimi aye e di abua party no in general ye ko from ho a to ahena si ahena kire on ba besi mu hini na die plans na owo edema omo
0: yo menu ameda si bebre om se ye ka second vice chairman a sebi ye constitution no kwako article 7 ho na
1: yeah
0: e kire odwuma die potia second vice udie
1: yeah
0: ebi ni se first vice ni se chairman no ni ho a and as a chairman and first vice in any way, when I was your man, ain't he? Do my dear be your moody no, when I be dear mom. A banner said, Perty no, you yam will be a yabby a kind of general assistance. Say be a MP or yam wa, we here or some way we are, who didn't walk out in a pa. I was all bomb again. Now we a juma a boar party no. Ya ba. A dear Bakwa, constitution, then a dear, a mamma ni ji hua may take it that position, no? A voter mobilization. So, be mobilizing nipa vote, I'm a party, no?
1: Okay.
0: So, na me own himself, my juma is sports.
1: Yeah.
0: Now, sports also do about mobilization of people, they are.
1: Simple.
0: A juma di. Ain't you honour them, me di, a fair say. Say me bahwa, a bebwa pa. So,
1: yeah.
0: Ain't he? Party so ye the dom ene ye.
1: Yes.
0: Enti se ene kasa. So ahu na eye nipa ho adwuma enti eye abotre. Na sports nso sa na tie. Sports se won ni abotre a. Wo kwa park so da bia ba ye den wo ba kontokwa. 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Ama manya suan hunu bebre.

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0: 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Oba aye no na wo yi nani na wo ye ayi obo team ya ba bi o team
1: yeah mi we fi
0: di baby owo e wo di baby no
1: yeah.
0: Yeah, okay. Is that a baby?
1: Okay, team. Okay. Ma.
0: Yeah, and so I buy no. When you need to cry no, what you go? Any catch me say we? Oh yeah, good. I answer me call and I so. Many no go didin come on. So I'm convincing Anna.
1: Yes, why not be saying that school board you more?
0: Yes, the same. Prince Abu Kwabena, our blaster CCA.
1: Yeah.
0: Prince.
1: Sampani.
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0: 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Be part of that scheme no. Although say you call primaries no na me ni side
1: yeah
0: so what I say you call primaries no na me support to Mr. Awua na me Awua campaign
1: okay
0: enti na me want Mr. Awua campaign no na enya dia maye ma dwene say me ko ha
1: that's
0: ho na me wo enti you two primaries no wey you know ah on

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0: 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Me nko ba bia. Ya call second year delegate year e call na me wo Kenya camp. 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I say Naomi. Ene ai what is it?
1: Okay, one me young who said ya dinti a ukoho se one mobilization ni ya dia in here on papa pana vote in so and no here o previous numa oye ewo direct link to sir Ajuma Obabe as first vice chair Eddie Emma NPP German South.
0: Yeah.
1: Now one me young who is a party ni wajuma ye de waye ni pen o di abua party no one kasankasa senyame bwana uba. 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

0: from here. 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
0: That's it. I just be a efficient share beam. Who by now maybe one or more a shower hinche a year or doubt in a year. Also, so sana or quaquayana.
1: Minya, arms at Menoka, I'm a catcher, said my pulling station at Juma.
0: Yeah,
1: for many years.
0: Yes,
1: and the pulling station for Kano. Menu or my agony because me free her. And I'm free was me in call, baby.
0: Minimum how?
1: Minimum how? Because me woho. Me free or any bosom and grammar. But what I say,
0: yes.
1: Ain't it at 18 years, man, who are my firm? Your barb ever sound like, now me can be. But what I say, the accost will be a me can be. Your barb meeting or honey could roof ya. Eh, and I'm a co jizzy can you go to my bay? Me can be. Ya to a ba, ya see a decay, car bread, miss upon, and a monche, me now me can be. At 18 years, man, who are pulling station for firm, me na. Me can hold so I would be them so I miss my DB. But what must
0: hear? That's it.
1: Anti minimum police station for how? Now, me, a dear back where Simon is so power winning BB. My sportsmaster, well, a dear Simon is so power back.
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0: 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shame them.
1: Say the year can say no crown or crimsy be beside us one
0: pa.
1: Now, Oba, now say ye per se yet was so as usual.
0: Yes,
1: won't ya see?
0: Debbie,
1: how can one tear say wo executive meeting and a level one ma? You make sure so be descended down there.
0: Down there, to let them know.
1: Say, I deal we are no more the boss of Bono. Ye buy ye cosmic and ye see in tea. De me back no woman and not ye bit my piano.
0: Ya for him. Yes. Say, dear, may my show mobile. Baby, I'm could be a meka. Say ya can because obi bisa me say dear now bet my what sabi yon kontokwa and yan tokwa kun. So I just say, so yidi uzu be di I in kati kwan now no suzu obey ben kwanya. 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
0: 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So what you say?
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0: Yes.
1: Okay.
0: What you say?
1: Yeah.
0: Enti se wo be ye party executive a. Ka hu se woni polling station fo ne nenam.
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0: yeah
1: and what strongest are you bringing on board to make sure say sa recovery no betimi aye possible
0: menia mema wonse ma beye miensa pe ka me wonse bebra metimi aka akere wo
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1: very well
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0: Yeah, one love.
1: One love, no. Bob Marley album by a friend Exodus. About 1977. That's how I knew we. Numa Edema Kumaso. I say one love, one heart. Yina yin kaboom. Na yin feeling all right. And you be at just MPP now. You know, I ain't come home. You know, I ain't come
0: home. Yeah.
1: Now, you feel it all right. My main chair and son, my son, I see them already. Met your MPP party, ma. You were police station executives. You were coordinators. You were member of parliament, German South. Me and my boss, can I call you that more? Amintia, your party patrons, your patrons of party limo, your council of elders, your mpanyphobia, me person mark in your geom, onabo yawafo.
0: Okay.
1: Onabo yawafo, former member of parliament, German South.
0: Yeah.
1: Former aviation minister.
0: Yawafo.
1: Waboa pertinu. Yeah, drop pertinu records. Okahubi.
0: Yeah, an idea.
1: Yeah. Amenchia, your founding member, Bakon.
0: Prince Mafu.
1: Yes. Principal, former principal, Brekum College of Education. Yeah, Papa, Prince Yaboa Mafu. You need the free pertinu, my new year. I'm in a J party no, a seaho, a chiano, ne every. My mentor, former MC, Honorable Andrews Kwaku Bediako, Andy Young, Babi Obia, a chiano, Alexander Feka, Honorable, Obeye party chairman, da, former deputy minister for Medibet, former CEO.
0: Yeah.
1: Medibet, Etiano.

0: The party new one penny four penny four blue one of my
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0: Yes. 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So for Owusu Abraham, Church of Hope, and a manager, and it has so FM. 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
0: bebe ko. 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
0: Me free hono. 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Me ye 2021. 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Me kwa ye me koye Governance and Council Coordinator.
1: Coordinator, yeah.
0: Now the whole municipal, yen ye two at your chair for headmaster for Efo, and then Kurano. 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
0: Na a jumanin tusini. 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
0: sisu no aye school improvement support officer me shaase with the media secretary
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0: Tikese Nkokotoa and Pinkru Asatoa did the major Abukru Mrimano Nyam Asuja na menamehweho nyina. 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
3: okay
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3: yeah
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3: yeah
0: ya bo party no in several ways contribute the Mekasia Bravo is
3: oh, yeah.
0: Quite a fast way, I boa.
3: As a presenter, there sometimes not everything over to me. I expose him, sir. Very well. Young friend, sir, a Yamunum, dear, I see in a mobile munu, dear, Mohon head on the assembly.
0: Treated any organizational work. Leadership on your chairman, first vice chairman,
3: No,
0: second vice chairman. Me majuma me be on your leadership role.
3: Okay.
0: And now you perceive you be the pertinent him. Now you the futu. You nyansa any pertinent nyansa. Aye, juma. Na yama. No much in our council. Never bore my pet in the good name. My pet in the Muya Kono. A Muya de, so the Baya, Oka pet in one same chair,
3: Ubia,
0: Ubinyako, Mapa, Nedo, at the upper pet in him. And then I'm Peke, second vice chairman.
3: And yes, Bia Bia, but one was a honor, I was said, because party begina, numbers. Party begina, you nipa, and a dear. It is a way near Nipadu and farm at a set an anno at the sea with German Hain. Yamche, Nano, who had the MPP and that of the NDC, the difference of votes are na ye crahoha 29,000 as against 16,000. Na and this is what you might bridge that gap ma 5 crabbed treachery. Obaho as a first vice chairman, no
0: second vice,
3: second vice, no. It is any name of Ben Udiagua Quemua. O come on to delegate a woman who fear as soon as I say the mawa. When you beat me a boa. And one can hear because your secret is your power.
0: Yes.
3: I beat my boa ma at the chair, sir. 5 votes, you are better. So you better say I call back to the 1629.
0: That's it. My mission is a free baby. I'm a good baby. Tama, you who say, Jamai South, you sit in a good day and this is one seminal. Na ya de bia na ha mepa.
3: Okay.
0: Because 2012 me ye campaign am on abo ya afu.
3: Yeah.
0: But ye wie no de na hwehwe na nkoba no sa.
3: Yeah.
0: Nti na me di ya bebre se nka obaja ma sa to de anka. MPP for ye na nka kuta city no.
3: Yeah.
0: Me hu se e o se ye adwuma den. 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
1: 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Some meetings in the moon dream. On the cost of sharing meetings. Now, some meetings in my constituency executives, no. Yes, so I call a meeting, maybe. There's a common meeting, maybe, if it be channel of communication.
0: Yeah.
1: Yes, I said, from national to region. Yes,
0: meko. As a second vice chair, no.
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1: okay. Yo, yeah, fancy na Olas West na fei. Yeah, and then the hardy amount na fei. What team you control can be go which are what the alias be or person who will man of pay. What
0: you say, I'm going to go back to my baby. Contrary,
1: oh, yeah,
0: me a media man because me create diploma in journalism.
1: Okay,
0: I hear you my radio show. Contribute the only me.
1: That's it.
0: She say ye pe obi. Ah, oba ba ye constituency executive wa. Oni media ntem e ba ye kama. Se party ho asem bi ne ye ka ana contribute me from anadwo. Anopa awia kra wo contribute. You come.
1: Yeah.
0: Na no me nya kwai call German Redia lover boy free. Ye bo ma baso. Sir, ni passé ni hian wo party dum kwa kufita afre bo mabaso sir ihia Mr. Santi you see we come a bit here sir media for no meti mi no ma ye adwuma otafu just throw the support to the man sir omo time chi na no ya analysis o say ya de ye nwia Asante de oye media man nti ye betimi na ye adwuma nti ye ntoma Asante osabali my host to me the same thing but true support to the man sir Mr. Asante the originator oye media man nti ye media man e wo ho a ye problems bi edu ba bi a party any radio station ye problem bi we say me nko radio we su biem na amatan bi abeto omontem no
1: ndie ko so pa
0: ya mpesa hadu
2: no and that's all 101.5
0: ya mpesa hadu no the delegates ya adom de meko a sa anu mo ni na e be free ho
1: okay
0: sa oba and that's all FM ha me ne mo management e free
1: na de
0: ya bo abo ye ho
1: no kre
0: kontie bi a wote ho yi won di min ka se ndi ya meda
1: ndie
0: ana
1: been see that
0: yes only me
1: yeah
0: me so minimum the dia na be sikwan se me ne contribute don na way entem no e be say bibia ni a me ne contribute be ye adwuma because as a radio is the fourth arm of the government
1: correct
0: na party so be ye ya e gina radio so
1: correct
0: se radio for no ne won entem nya on bit me go party in just a seconds and the me me a media man me was experience bebre and the sa experience na ekuta me no e de be ye adwuma no na ye party no aye kama afanetuma.

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0: Me executive producer no.
1: Yeah, oh boy, you
0: chief executive producer.
1: What kind of fitity?
0: Festus.
1: Yeah.
0: Odi Ahinkan.
1: Yeah.
0: Asuo Tano.
1: That's it.
0: Me chief executive producer.
1: Tano Bosochi. Once I would team young over can be
0: brief. Once I do not quite. You won't grab it, you will be a farming, Sam.
1: No correct.
0: Contribute a macra.
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1: Black
0: G
1: yeah
0: or Yakra Pony also so upon everything Mr. Poo Black G
1: yeah
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1: Very well. 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
1: That's it.
0: May you tell me wabano. Crack room.
1: Yeah.
0: What you say? Amra groom, talk room. What you say? Masrano.
1: Okay.
0: And this microphone in our musicasa.
1: Uti musi.
0: Musicasa ya mekasa.
1: Kabi mamhe.
0: Oh, for that time to man boy. 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I'm planning 2 years. 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
0: I'm starting with the man of me, ma'am.
1: I'm
0: zinging far.
1: Way musi.
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1: What a dim dim. So say what zone me and sir? The musi abako.
0: Me say can French. 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So omo mo boda ha. 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
0: 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Hey, media men tiff you, and you wanna or touch it, touch it. Panam catch the boniface, attends voir, attends, you viens, attends, before attends
1: ici. Yes, I'm
0: catching and say, on your own in a hole. Do you wanna mimidican on a mind beside Tivo, and I'm so. 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Yeah, ovalle fair politics. 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Me come in Union Coupon says, you mark room for it is Abri. We are. Mako, you mark room, and I do 9 o'clock. Nothing I could do your mark room. My organize you mark room for, and come for Mosi for, who's asking for you and you must see your mark room. Now, my cassa, I'm here be free one, be on the call by 1 o'clock. If you mark room, me, sister, and walk by number 2, a woman organizer. If you sister Ajra, and only woman organizer number 2, I know any crime sick room. Until Juma, me a boy and Pippin, dear. I tell you, sister, me cat, Yaman Satwa, and say, inshallah, me call Regine.
1: The voice or say when for you quick and fee while about and wrap up a one okay you young kohamra ura madwe hello good evening
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1: 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Ma mi ka se mi jira o.
0: Eh.
1: Yes, media.
0: Yeah.
1: Eh. The fourth estate of government.
0: Any dear, it's very true.
1: What you say?
0: That's it.
1: And they can make and or make you.
0: Any dear.
1: What you say?
0: Eh, very true.
1: And therefore, media is a oxygen of body politics.
0: That's it.
1: And this is what the politics are grabbing at the
0: obey you.
1: Obey you from the media. The media is a powerful tool.
0: The
1: media them inform the agro.
0: Very important.
1: Very, very.
0: But we're not named the sir, but well, who is our big one near Mansuswai Bassa? Oh, very well. I cry, I dread you. You have myself, Kakrania. Baby of free party, no more. Never be our baby do also. No other crown.

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1: 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I'm a charter student, I'm a fellow with SIGA, the Chartered Institute of Governance Africa.
0: Okay.
1: And also, so, I'm a Abudin Krata. No, actually, my name is Bri. So, I'm a kind of Machradi.
0: Yeah.
1: It was GSS level.
0: Okay.
1: Machradi was secondary school level. So, see, I'm a Kasai Kra, I'm a lecturer, I'm a lecturer, I'm a University of Cape Coast Distance.
0: Okay.
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1: 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Yeah, dear, so if a what do you mean, Papa? 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I chair one by Yame Bono Timiba, eating Pedro do drew by Bia position beyond what won't mean yet.
0: Well,
1: 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Yeah, well, you're very, yes, young can say. But a young friend on Trevor, you're a Canada for fro.
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0: polling station
1: and elections are won at what
0: at a polling station. Yeah,
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2: office yeah
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0: yes. Some send the mouse so
1: we are anyway.
0: Yes. Said the Abbey Abu
1: Bra can submit any forms.
0: Forms.
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0: 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Yeah, Nipa, meet Maka. 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
0: yes eno anka hwa
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1: secretary me babia meti aye police station chairman
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1: my youth organizer for 7 years my acting secretary secretary me kwani zomba jimi
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1: mo kra wesuru
0: me they will not trust him
1: yes yes u chelsea for tawa na yeden
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0: oh radio dear man ti bi bia sa
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0: and it's very important
1: na party so so mpanyimfo e de kra ta aba so obi kra ya sanction no ye de tabo ato no so no ye left
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0: elections yeah
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1: 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If it be the state of nation's address, we must say there. We be born kunta mana the ashes ana day. Actually, man for Afibia.
0: We be a jina.
1: We be a jina. But you may be a ye biya. What it is ye day? What the two? Actually, say kunta bu ye day. Oh ho. 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
0: Simple.
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1: fa ho onza mba mi ka se media Media is a powerful tool.
0: That's it.
1: And Timi Misro Media, I'm a secretary, no?
0: Mm-hmm.
1: When you say a party, no, you're secretary, we don't have the head of communication.
0: That's it.
1: And then crop. Eh? Say your communication sector, what do you?
0: But when I'm
1: communication, I'm
0: Yeah.
1: What do you say?
0: Yeah.

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1: yeah
0: we now the first of we am you are not
1: that because that is
0: yes,
1: where
0: Jesse Kasa do
1: Jesse do
0: China 70
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0: 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Kaya won. Never say you ready. Aha, I had just so FM 101.5. I had to fear the BI a bomb. You see, I need to see that you have my young couple. You don't know. Pay that the other guys here. God, you are my own. A blood in him, yes, yes. If you say, who says that's sorry, I don't know. When you have just seen that command, when you have here a man, you call it, you must be a fear, you bra. Yes, my prayer. Ni a quota, but can we say, I just say, ah, can we say, say, yes, then I hear my young Kupoa, your boss, no boss, as in Bob with your manginara. If you say, I never want to hear the Kakarabi. If you 2:30 or ever, ready or yeah, yeah. Oh, man, so empty about it, yeah, there was a year, what man, we're passing empty. In so prayer, you said, Kababa to but was an amateur party. Which I said, Yami ever to me. Which I said, Yami to me, I didn't know it. Because it will be not Minister Comfort at the enemy of Sole Rani and Anumre. The enemy of Quahing Benanim Anumre. Quahing Benanim Anumre. You are Yari. And you may go to a person who knows somebody to be a yaw ya. You are following. Ah, Minister. I'm more crab and ray. Say, Yabo Cordier. Say, then Uncle Ponce, if you're on your pa. And you may be so dear and him. May PJ Raddy, if you call him by name. It's my mini amount. The dear name, and fast the money and put on your way.
1: 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But be I would see a Libya. 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And you remember was a Cotodina Cotuno. 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
0: To tell any that's one listeners what the Lord is doing in our life, what He is broadcasting in our heart, in our mind.
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0: My God. 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And she said, oh, dear, a few days, and then you may have a comina for more dinna, 15 noon to a yet. 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See, the Yakupo catcher when then you may, as I say, yet the Bible catcher. 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

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And I was so rude. Sorry, I'm sorry. I'm sorry. I'm sorry. I'm sorry. I'm sorry. I'm sorry. I'm sorry. I'm sorry. I'm sorry. I'm sorry. I'm sorry. I'm sorry. I'm sorry. I'm sorry. I'm sorry. I'm sorry. I'm sorry. I'm sorry. I'm sorry. I'm sorry. I'm sorry. I'm sorry. I'm sorry. I'm sorry. I'm sorry. I'm sorry. I'm sorry. I'm sorry. I'm sorry. I'm sorry. I'm sorry. I'm sorry. I'm sorry. I'm sorry. I'm sorry. I'm sorry. I'm sorry. I'm sorry. I'm sorry. I'm sorry. I'm sorry. I'm sorry. I'm sorry. I'm sorry. I'm sorry. I'm sorry. I'm sorry. I'm sorry. I'm sorry. I'm sorry. I'm sorry. I'm sorry. I'm sorry. I'm sorry. I

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0: 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Minister, last Friday, we buy a 20 copy. Last Friday, a 20 copy. 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I bring your mom because I will fuck when you wish me cheer the papa at the money.
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1: Chapel Room, my police station, as you are. Miami Papa Babu, posting to Grand Abraham. Our church of Hope, Chapel Room. And out of our UTN, our church of Hope, yeah, TN, Sir Afro, and you may say, Branayan Cobom Pire. Branian Cobom Pire, oh, Martin. A new home yet an infant, but you will be a bit yaba. I'm your Cobom Pire. And there, you rubble suminum, and they fear their tossumiru. Branian Cobom Pire. And Branian Fire Papa, Apostle Osuba Abraham to Ashrain. Now, oh, me a prune yam for my end. A new home frimo, your mammies of Mammy Vida, Michiawa Numre, Onusu, you who frimo Abraham, and then me Kobe. 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
1: Was off one on an actress, what day a foot to get on. Was any party by a cocochina car one with Siamuapa? Who ran them up precise? It's about time them on my wish at the Wubi, socks at the Hakrobesia, Wabahana Nobus, was so quatane, Bessa Nansa. Na what she can can can can can can can can as a broom on and what down sa docronunye a broomunye quadunye nay assassin and canning in a go was a self in San Roman in the Tunta Tinton and Wabasra. Mansin with your quabble on your Yaman Yadia Swam, which I'm going to send a kind by my sons and Brauho and Brauho now bow also in Yama Kraman Kaye. Woman running here to Mamma Gana home by free fee home and in the Babua.
3: Transverse is never there at the protest. Akubuo. And he said, cars in this one and trailers and a boy and the coa. Yes, one so lay the boom now morning in a heavy airport, East region, Central region, about the 12. So I believe in a free from
1: the airport.
3: And he said, 1 5 years, you are now the border, good year, and the wild injury. Now, besides that, I got the MMDC, we say, Paul and I, the Tiana, here, free boat, I don't know. Say, Yantia is a net by close of day to day. And no China, Kato, Yabre, a farm for that. In so far, my God, a better chance on your room. Not to say, Yam, for yet, Santation, Brad, and Kaye.
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5: Today where when we went to Nungwa, you realize that the MC said, oh, for today and tomorrow they've opened the fertilizer and transportation for them for use. So the Aboboyas are not going to be captain long distance before they throw the refuse away. So tertiary, there's a transfer station. Achimota, there's a transfer station. Abukubi, there's a transfer station. So once that happens, they are not going to be sending them to the wetlands. And there's not going to be indiscriminate dumping of or disposal of refuse in unengineered landfill site like we were doing for the past few months. And that's what brought about all the refuse. When you throw away refuse here and this place is over flooded, it will take the we have one at Aidan and then we have a transfer station at Gaik. But we have Adipa and we have Adipa landfill site which is functioning, and then we have one also in the eastern region. And both those things, those two I've mentioned are private ones. So the government is now going to establish a new one.
4: Pengine ya tini nkeye swafo hiyo mkurunkuma eni mpatamu mpatamu wame mwoso yewura Ahmed Ibrahim ena ya tini nkeye mkume ni mwana
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6: 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are bola so that thing I do be with and west should carry a lot of micro guns that they are harmful to the body. If they are near cross or miss bare hands those bola no and you cry my yet.
1: And you would do about him, Anna, and Yamia, Yatua, what no about him, Anna, and Yamina Menegas, Tuan and Negazae, and Yatua Kumi, Wabahima, one of Penina, at Chunkuman, and you ready to buy him ever so I'm saying. Eddie, what Penny here, you know, and I was at Jermuse. Well, your dear treasure, you can't hear. It is a commercial penny for young from Social Bumua, no Kranos or Kusia, then a talk of fast mamba.
6: Meta ko yusuna makase sometimes we say ukase udi adwini de chi a obeshi esuo efra na menka say udi oman ho do abesho mu amanti adibia we say unya bambo bi mu ansa na waye no obe ne sabda bambo no 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
5: Today, whereupon we went to Nungwa, you realize that the MC said, oh, for today and tomorrow, they've opened the fertilizer transfer station. 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
4: 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de Graft, and a Yant Yas, your Yant Yas,
1: honorable and no book.
4: Oh, Bonago, Bonago, pa,
1: we are Gumbi,
4: yeah,
1: Emporia, we are
4: Emporia, Emporia, Emporia, Gumiaba, Kofiaba, Kofima, do I?
6: Oh, I never do so.
4: No, I don't know. Was it on my boy a day?
6: I'm just on my boy, son.
4: What's that say?
6: I don't know. I said, oh, Pim, oh, Gomesia, mentioning a district as super pay. Now, we have population almost 320,000. Now, Gomes, no, but you can say, acquire yet a be a free cast while it come. I will go with him because they come with Dubram. Now, H. M. or Potter Giants in H. M. or Damrati Giants in the Korean Bible Kipkus. I think you know what should you acquire? There's a quota and a cook cranny. Ah, just say, Papa, you think say 2020. And I just say 20 or by 2020, 2 of my na. It's in the 6 year one work we. Na 2020 we win here. A day or just say another by any power. Entino. No dia no care ma. Na by ba power. Papa just say wa cha a day enfa. Ama na ze kwa no. Ogwaye ya kupa contractor bi ba sa nyanya no kwa so contractor no so che say ye man mobilization ni letter ni ade. Construction company. I'm a contractor. I'm a contractor. I pray to God's convention, don't we have a woman? Local government, Mr. Faso, the corporate good convention, Abam Gabin, Faso, Chief of Staff, Chief Justice, Mr. Faso, Koya, and who are treating any account? And yes, maybe are therefore one. But the contract administration, Nema Koya, and the name, any sanitation to a statue, and any idea who gave you from a year, and if you get to a DC, Magadana, Community, I don't even know, starting to be like a car by the Koyano. Then I be a MP chat on Okunya no care, very sharp care for call. Now, clean up as I be a cousin, and so was a pampa day. Papa could do what? Some of one the case of a panic, but a lot of wagging, and if you could have some who continue down near the Adina. Papa challenged him, almost as a woman, my papa didn't challenge him to her. A month who could have so few days channel. I wonder how we are fast and on very positive for. And a positive one, the motto. A buyer number five been fast and on the new wura. A better aqua, one free consulting chairman with the shiny cab, nine been up and a cow, feeling the war. And on the new room of Pua, no more this channel. On Nabuari, on Nabuas, I was a gentleman. I was just saying, yes or no, as MP, there's a different behavior at the way. And get MBS or try the communities or their co. As MBS or candidate president or their car. As MBS or candidate minister of roads and highways, Ura Abuja. But guess what you be away? Now, so definitely contractor for MR site. It is not going to say. Same police will be in power there a day. And yet, Ombe Cherish, Ampa, we hear them terrible. The Uncovino is going to cry. And I didn't know what I'm going to do. I'm not going to do it. I'm not going to do it. I'm not going to do it. Potin Yanji to Potin, our Mara Unye, Budata Yanji to Budata Kumunye, Domrasa Yanji, Budumbramu to GPRT. I never make an Opa Kumoisa, I'm crying Lino, Nansu, and yet they be all. And just as I said, I didn't have me. It is only so much not called you because I'm over there with that right now. And so to a year for Wina, Yan Wina. A planning yen. And the crowd guys want to be a fighter, you know. And I'm now going to give 15 to
7: you. If you
6: don't have been a terminal, and I'm up on this shovel, Sanasano.
4: Kofimo, miyano asini yamfuzi na yumano kura wamana ya mara mami sasa wankasa wa ya presente yumano enu wasa ya reporti no wabusa wasa manu wa wai yano tukofimo yumana nwa ya numuni ya yumano
7: wa video no
4: nona mudimrika
7: Honorable Nwa Kusuya Matanika. Aruma 06.3. 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Ghana Health Service. 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
8: We will want everybody to understand is that government is doing everything possible, but our individual responsibility is extremely important for us to achieve and make progress. We are looking at the fact that if there is cholera outbreak or typhoid outbreak, it's more expensive to take care of the people as to if we prevent it. So the exercise we are doing here, even is in the name of all the health workers, because when there is outbreak, all the health workers, they are mobilized. They will have to leave their family and run special terms in the hospitals, shifts, and we have to get money to get drugs. We have to create bed space, and we all know what it means if there is an outbreak and people will not be able to go to work, and we have to prevent that. So right now our message and what we've been trying to do is not only to clean but to also interact with the people, the coconut sellers, the Okada people, the trot drivers, to understand that whatever we are doing, them, those who sell here, it is up to them to also contribute.
1: Any you could see here for Nimba Ghana Health Service, one and a down on any other emuno was Sakobase. What mark my body, Borobadi, Bobrano, yet me a bois, yet me dinia, and not me bois, my yar, what would be a theatre, yet me it was here.
8: So the budget that would have used as a nation in constructing roads, in providing other services, will now go towards just a temporary thing that would actually affect the overall budget. And these things are seasonal. We sometimes even know when they will happen. And the individual responsibility comes again. That look, we know that the rains will come. Next year they will come. So why do we start throwing things from now, knowing that by next year the whole gutter will be choked?
1: Apanyina ekotie ne ni wono ne panyimpa Ghana Health Service wadano
4: 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bottom, a chanaka crack, crack, the Mawamua, Wamu Kayen, natural for penny at the Ghana Medical Association, a doctor, Richard, a year, a Salome, a Wakasaya, and some of the two, in ye.
9: Yet the ensue by a bare 1,000 packets of water, over 16,000 bottles of water. Yet the blankets, bare 100, brosso, and so a buyer. Sanitizers, uncle, 40 bath of four months, soaps, body creams, and in your pay a buyer. Toilet paper, any tissue, in your baby brace, so a buyer. I also say a cana, a cover 200,000 Ghana cedis. Now we know, yeah, the boa a buy, and you ma all your Eddie Abbas halfway. 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
10: 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again nor will anybody else for that matter nti sabio ye nyankola nti we should know the right thing to do but if we are saying said there was a ye no there's enforcement and at least we must make sure say enforcement no we take it seriously because also the number of displaced persons now Kolekwezi municipality had one of the highest in the country
7: Emrase bedwani a wogina wode mo amafo wo Kolekwezi abato emfesua so zaneto ajuman rollins
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15: send Speaker of Parliament, a close sitting, sir. And this Nina, number Boa, now your constituency, Nano, now you're cleaning, sir, because I'm a summon. Yeah, your former MP, Honorable FIFA, any experience in Honorable Freedom, and the Omunina, and Omu, yes, say, Juma, in CS, let's say, because sanitation declaration, I am a union, you know, we are. Telling all MPs in other constituencies, whether current or past, say all of you join hands to come and ensure say sanitation day are declared will take place.
4: Na opani Desmond so we wie ne kasa e no okyerem se wonde adesrade no de kwa mpanifo so mbefa nko ade anke bebwa pa we okyerem se se ye ba bedi dwuma die bi se ya eni kwa se kwa gi se bi a aban no 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
15: eye parliament no one ehyehye mrawo so it is mandatory. It's an obligation for every past MP and current MP. Some become no more here because the BBN is here. Leadership is a show example. It is a wake up call. Say, Senior AO, F. BBN House is a buying now. Omo can say, we want number three, final number seven. Omni now, Kayam, any Yajuma. So, this is something we want to signal all constituencies. Say, Mon Kaun, any Yajuma, any Yash. Because one of them, you know, almost every year, sir. Don't say, I get a winner.
4: Pangina yatin in Kenya, Aye Dean, Edema, MMDCs, Ewa, and Kramantemuham, John Desmond, Sowa. And your training king.
16: Young was Santumantamun and Ekupuma Santumantama, Taju for one and Anmatanko, your mochi de, Essence, Santumera, your ticker, Renibra, Rumas, or 2 4 6 to Abibu Yamakase, Nana Unquasso, your boat 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
19: 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Odi Gabin him from 1906 to 1933. Maybe by 1971. 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
16: eh obi do mie adu ku Wumi and you may any of us more Aisha. 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
5: 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Na a Juma Womu Yeno. Enye Juma Ketua. Oba. Sell your fibroid. Menstrual pains. And a menstrual disorder. Bema. U prostate in a wanted mana. Odi kwa Legacy Diagnostic Solutions ya and in defo wo be so ano e di amount se wonyim na ko so hunu se be wo ba ana se be ma ye wo monitor ana se screen kese a e gbo ho a wan ka so be hunu se yes wo 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Diagnostic Solutions se ye ntu ho na mo ma wo ye wo ba doctor do from fidium eno and e friend say fertility profile wo ye be ma so ne do from fidium a do ni e friend say semen fluid analysis. Se open se uhu o blood group nsoa. 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Ye ye emu hwehwemu de maw. 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Ko pe so ye we no ase betu. 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Se wo tu kwai. 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Na mi bi sa wo. O sra de 70 sen. O kidney ti sen. O be so hu ni se wo HIV ana oni bi. Ana se stomach ulcer. 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
7: 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In this office, I'm to task. I will fear an answer office here. And your friend and not dupocutas. I will 0247 604987 0200 87 0405. What job could you mark? Shane, Ewo, Abunsana, Domatiches, Ewasian, Asia Pe, Ewa Quano, any Ewo, Yeni Medco Pharmacy, any DNA, hey, and as a Wuko Kisefemino. Nana to Pokuta, Sebanitas, any plumbe, who sends them dear. Who and a woman who difference, no?
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6: 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What do you boom? 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

0: 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Aswe ye edosu papa. 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
1: 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Original one. 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And this ope wo. Original. 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And now they did you me biano. Pension pay electricals. Pension pay electricals. 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
8: number one stage.

Ante wala busia yamwa jo emwa kwaba enfant emra chonoso bra ason seja de love commentary and so adi ebreti foina FIFA World Cup 2026 quarter final game Spain and Belgium and adi Albani I got 2 minutes not given a start Young should play someone started. I'm on both teams. Young go Spain. I'm on an elbow home. Unite Simon Guagupa, Pedro Poro, Mark Cucurella, Paul Kubasi, Amrek Laporte, Roderick Cascante, Fabian Ruiz, Lamine Yamal, Danny Olmo, Alas Baina, Mikel Oyarzabal. 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And trying to give a start here. Nintendo and Nuruddin only to the midfielder. Franco Narum, the general and commentary position, but then come.

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0: 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protectors say Wi-Fi in your car when sir with my cabby our poor G phones Poji Award Trouble Warehouse Judge Honoma Offset St. Mary's Hospital Old Police Headquarters Hope and a Poji Fons able to and 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environment be be a intact elho your swimming pool elho our person during summer nina be our keys of view weekends our person when your family mo change environmental the keys of view and amuramo na what me as aqua enjoyment na nema as atimakoye ramamo say a journey pain say pizza fried rice jollof rice nya pi as our keys of view in some and open local and foreign the airtin and the marina go pull our keys of view you wo jabekum ye be metal school pe aho ena keys of view as our bona kodi bejom naso spain amadi fandom lines a true ye to erotia spain national team spain national team 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Spain 0 Belgium 0 over to Franco Naro.
1: Right, yeah, Matthew Fonina, Joe Matthew Fakwaban from Raider. So 101.5 way a FIFA live commentary. Jetumi Eddie Amine TFO from the studios of Raider. So 101.5 way a FIFA World Cup live commentary. And Jetumi Atanasia, Jetumi Eddie Ebro. Amanyomi Natu Akos way a Omaya. Yeah, Fonis A Spain. One of them and a Belgium. And Jetumi Eddie Abrenia. I can't see an Eguso Echo Sabra Minoka say game no A 0-0 Biano. And to me for Bo and to Neonk Atenemo. Awo home bacho game where we need to be a baby in the piano and I guess in Yamebwa and next week you know and Yamebwa that Monday and a Tuesday no obesia on my your friend is a France oh now your mind to me of course and you know game with a very serious and tough game oh what belongs such a part now should I be gone out to me atrash here bono out to me atrash here on my your friends is pain Born on a boy that to me a trash here. What a game. Nice Simon Pedro Poro Pau Kubasi Emerick Lapot Mokurella Rodrigo Cascante Fabian Rou Erlami Yama Dani Omo Alex Bena Mikelo Yazabel. These are the starting 11 for Maya your friends of Spain, La Roya of Spain, Thibaut Courtois, Brantia your friends Aya Di Cooper, Brandon Michel, Brantia your friends Aya. Nathan Ngoy, Brantia Timothy Castan, and what is Rubenia Brantia, your friends, Hans Vanaken, or Bob Brantia Nicholas Raskin, Lisandro Trossard, and what is Calvin De Bruyne, Edna, Brantia Jeremy Doku, Warren's Ebo B. Now Brantia Charles Di Catalari. Charles Di Catalari, Warren's Edna, and you know, Etuni Akaso Kama Kama Ewo. 80 game winner. enya sam ketwa kra obi obari ni bia no wo semi finals wo semi finals what a game what a game body kita Rodrigo wa jabu da kwa Fabian Ruiz nazo dabi Marco Cuella abefa bonu Marco Cuella atumi abefa bonu kama kama ewo Marco Cuella jai bonu mu papa ye friend say eh De La Fuente etiamu

0: 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Referee Michael Oliver. We able to be in the last game. I'll be the out tournament. We able to be in the last game. FIFA for say on to me, Argentina for game, because English referees, one of our long standing. Dispute with our manager Argentina. Bono Kita. Timothy Castine. Wa ball side the foot down so ball intercepted. Omaya, your friend is Spain. Enyan concede goal. In this tournament. One of Enyan concede goal. Bia. 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Mekai was a Japan Chrome T.I. 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Yeah, fan raising Nyamebua 23rd of this month. 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friend is Argentina, Switzerland, England, and in Norway, we bet you have Kojom Jesse. And what club of Ben support Koi, Koji Jesse, our Magic Sports Wear, Naya Modin from which the Kama Kama, and to me, Enfa Emma. Sansuna, Kasimai Community Bank PLC, Kasimai Community Bank, seven countries are Koi, na Yem Medici Kahuda. Yano Yanu Edici Kahuda, Etino, Sir Wopia Bessia, Sir Aya. Finia loan, say a current account, and I say, we pay overdraft. We have Bosumia Juma, you need now with Bosumia Katiana, the Bosumian and Sonya, who persecuted a cry to tell how to swap, and one a Casimai, and one a Casimai Community Bank, Yanuma Panti, your free rural bank, Abba Community Bank, says, you know, your human age, Nabrani, pa. Mamem confirm informa o. Sa omo omo ka se Edison to Manchester United eye off no United for some control say enye no kure. Edison Eba. Edison Eba from Atlanta. 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Enwachi Authentic Ventures mobile money mobile phone. Plumbing material, barbering shop, susu, and one authentic ventures. Quite na kwaji bi na ni omo yin an ko su yin fa ma o. 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Now so we are passable on Achen, also on Oso Diache. 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You assume Timothy Castan had enough for the Bibram. Alex Ben assumed enough for the Bibram. Reference the Mosadabi. A foul, I was a major Edvano. A Brantia, your friend is a Nathan Ngoy. We see a candyman Lil, one Nako, a Jabonumu, Edvana, comma Jeremy Doku, Manchester City player, where Jabonumu, Jeremy Doku, Jeremy Nako, where Jabonumu, Jeremy Doku, Akabako, where Jabonumu, Edvana, Brantia, your friends, Raskin, a Jabonumu, Raskin, and Unity, our sample of free air, Biadaswa, and a baby. 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a goal to 0 Spain 1, Belgium 0, and it has 101.5 live commentary. You ever said that Emma El Shaddai Preparatory School, and God is good. And you remember when you saw your move, and it has live commentary, and it brought from our studios, giving you the three pieces of commentary, pace, power, precision, and it to me, and it brought, and the voice, you are listening, and the voice you cannot afford to miss is Franco Nauro, the general. Champion Olito, the midfielder.
1: Thank you very much. Then to a game, also 31 minutes done. Inside the first half, Spain attack lead 1-0. Fabien Ruiz. 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Bona could spin. 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coach Carlos Correa what is saying na statement no bianta se when say or the statement echo to Facebook social media or say bro friend yanta se on on canada so what is saying from blasters coach 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

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Goal kick, a goal kick. Yamo Infantia Spain coach Luis De La Fuente, coach Luis De La Fuente, Spain manager. Now say coach ne Fabian Nasengetua, coach ne Fabian Massa, emu ayed dinerama Luis De La Fuente, Rafi Eresima Makumaku enu antoso 5 minutes. Of additional time, yeah, we are first half and Abana we are Spain 1, Belgium 1, Spain Erika SF first goal for Ben Rose and a Charles de Catalare Abate Karma Belgium and the 1-1 trunking Panakuri Spain Akudi Spain Derby Belgium McLamolines Danny Olmo. What a game! What a game! A tea promise up, bonnet corner kick. A corner, Yaman Fantia, Belgium. A corner kick, Yaman Fantia, Belgium national team. A corner kick.

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Nobody in particular, nobody in particular, and Tatrasia, a goal kick. Yamo Infantil Spain. Akasima Marco Macomensa. Now first department of the game. And so Abanaweye. Our Los Angeles Stadium. Our USA. A true Yanton Fantia. Belgium. 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Rakuma Paul Kubasi. Macrasse Spain 2 plus Acrasse Spain 2 plus Acrasse Mekele Mekel is a bad any Omo Mekel or is a bad any Omo Acrasse Nasen Ketokra.

emu aye den arama both teams maho Pedro Gonzalez our touch line and as our bench Pedro Gonzalez or study game near bar I got 2 minutes now first department of the game and so on away Medrino e Nuru 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She obey extra somewhere. I curse my back up. Not first half, Abanabia. I curse some few seconds to go. Foul, Yaman Fantia, Spain. Referee Centre referee Michael Oliver Wanya Abana Ben Referee de Kaina Banabeye Spain Asia 1 Belgium and so Asia 1 in the 1-1 drawn game Spain Erican Ebo Go and a Fabian Rose and of Charles de Catalare. And so a taker a pejonti genom and so anya aya 1-1 through game in the first staff ya ba na kodidwa na atimi and so akoda home na bibia and so atimi aye come on and so ewo juma dress me boys here na ekodidwa and so arama

On the first off, and so Abanavia, Spain 1, Belgium 1, tea plumbing shop, Ram Nakoji, plumbing materials, not Nema Enkuye, and so Eva Amon, open basin and stand, open kitchen sink, open water pumps, open pipes. 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Maxi sports wear and I uromo. Now be on us akuye at the amount. Maxi sports wear our chapel room. We kona a scuba and our hanuma. Oh, but my then din ye pa. Ne price ans a kama. Nanim ans at a kampa. Watch a book room. Otra. And I saw Rodia, the next house. And now Maxi Sports Ever. Sounds not Oko Kwanzaa Kruma. Obesan Ahu Sports Wear. I said Maxi Sports Wear. As our honum Miracle Hardways, Miracle Hardways, Ope a dancing one a man, and a odi when he as a trip. Anti Mamma Carpenters, Missions, a Miracle Hardways, and a Muramuna, Bibia as a carpa at the Amamon. Yo, Chabu Krum, Yaben Lebens Pub. A war and a miracle hardware a war. Icon filling station. 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Rob na Kote Ufu. Udiza. 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Mufula a campa. Otra and Santam Cram. Babu Kote Patra. Seconds now, as now cry. I know, and the Kijua and the icon of Philly Station and the Omo Diesel Omo Petro and the Kampa. I'm a workers, I'm a good, I'm a name at the Yepa. I'm a draw warm of seat in Yam Junction. You belong. Power Zone Online. Power Zone Online. The Vampire Eddie Empire Power. Want to be joining? Now in your intimate and some. A more Empire come up. Empire there is very, very important. And a more beer. And Empire body was a beer vampire. And to your friend who Uncle Dime. That's Uncle Don. Power Zone Online. Na yentimi enso e mompae kampa enso e wohonom yisya e wo Google Meet TikTok YouTube na yisya enso e wohonom ya sign enso e bi ya online radio

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Double Chrome Presby, Primary School. 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I was ceremony. Our day ends Abacoso. I was Double Chrome Presby, Primary School. 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And Ediani Mwacha said, I was ceremony ends Abacoso. Auntie Ufre Class 1. Room class 2 yeah bo abasu ye pa until over class 2 over class 3 class 3 to class 4 4 to 5 5 to 6 nina boso de e kwazo era mo ye pa as e wo honom until that day oho e be de pa one god letter class say a lot when send ya yeah one God let the cast and I come for the amount. Light Nasia Echo Akofisi Ramon Kampa as the open light whenever be up. But me as Akutobi on my soy. Sansna was the finer we are. Samuna Amo Enko Waya Enfa Amo Kampa. Energy commission form to me. And she Amo Ophia Masters and the Bob problem. Unya mitaswa through energy commission obetimi ama wanya metani pa sanetie nti jabane ugrom na second half and so ugrom edamo spain the pageon first half ekoye

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Biabe Kama, live commentary. Biabe Kama, Adia Maya and Tefwo. Game no second half. A to me, Epa Abeshasie. Spain, and I ever pass it. And everyone wants a bad John. Ebenya, the next goal. And you want to bet you bring the next goal in the second half. Born if you talk my FDS pin, we're just born with the quality. We're just born with the quality.

Referee Ajifren Etumi Eje World Cup in the year 2010-2014 want to be unqualified from the group stage 2016-2018 of Frimu. Our air round 16 and 2022 of Frimu. Our quarterfinals Morocco and the Uni Dini Frimu. Morocco shared round 16 mum. Portugal and Morocco shared more round and that's around 8. He decided to jump on the moon the body country. But I mean, he's not ready. Referee get forward. He's on my friend is a Bajon. What J. Edit here, Bajon. Game Nikita Mo. 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

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Thibaut Courtois. Oh my eye, friends, they spin up a World Cup 17 times. Oh my, when they back up. I'm going 1934, 1950, 1962, 1966, 78, 82, 86, 90, 94, 98, 2002, 2006, 2010, and on budget, 2014, 2018, 2022, and 2026. I'm about 7 games, and I can 35, about draw 18, I lose 19. I'm about 117 goals, I consider 75. So far, this time round, Washa. But winning the last four games, on Kwanzaa Gobia, the biggest win ever World Cup ever it here, Costa Rica, in the year 2022. Osho Costa Rica, 7-0. The biggest defeat ever in the year 1950. Spain, another Brazil, Echeno, 6-1. Spain, the biggest air legends, Iker Casillas, Sergio Ramos, Sergio Busquets, Omunina for 17 games. David Villa wa bonai goals area momo Iniesta ni goal o share here in the year 2010 116 minutes no at up momo win here the last time momo host World Cup no here in the year 1982 the last time and I said time we best host be in 2030 omo no my friends here Morocco and Portugal be host 80 omo ya your friend is Spain Masa la pofri yi. 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Wanu mina kura yimwe de live commentary de bro. Body of Kona Kiki, body of Tioma, advisor Bejon, the Red Devil Spain, a Bobo Entertainment, La Roya, a Pimbono, Nazudabi, Danny Omo, Bono Boy, and you over there by the goalpost. Danny Omo, only born a boy, ye pa, and can you know, see a candy man, Ali Bia Liavzik.

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It was a pump on anybody in common or besides, hey, Massa. 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Oh my, your friend is a bedroom. And I say, Spain, Ayen Sakrae. Spain, Ayen Sakrae. But we don't care what's happening here. Spain, Ayen Sakrae. My who's a brand here? Your friend is a Ferran Torres Abamu. Oh, Baba Jowain. It's Alex Ben and Fabian Rue at me up here. I'm a Pedri and a Pedri and Ferran Torres out to me about Barca for me and up here. And as I'm a Bamu PSG and a Alex Comrade up here. United Simon, what Japan Tate, Danny Omo, a book control. But the one come up branches Lamine Yamal. Yet the number on Pedri, where Japas no so that be Ungo, Nathan Ungo, where you born Eddie a few, born a baby, Amaya, your friends in Spain, where Japon made the Bona comma, a branchia, your friend is a Ferran Torres, where Japon Mundi, Bona baby, Rodrigo. Because you can see a tuna

We've done 56 minutes in the game, and still the game is 1-1. Jean Fassé Damakas, my Community Bank PLC. 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minka jose mobile phone bena wo pe say open Infinix and song Itel phone be what the enwich and one card here say a screen protectors grass protectors open a iPod open a tripod stand open a enwich is open a earphone open charges open and via and one authentic ventures and one chinzo your authentic professional plumbing shop it is open plumbing materials sink showers on server cabin bathroom accessories on Sabe Kabi and one authentic ventures. Bonia Memorial School Ekrayemu den. Samsung Icon Filling Station yet on fuel alfu and Ebapa. Emu do udi goo fu emu udi goo kamua if a finia chile na nyoma yinajina so e ed emao. Fu any sao okada for a monko icon filling station. Ye pajuma manager Mustafa enono. Father Angel Electronics. 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Honyoma.

0: open television, open fridges, open DSTV. 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To lead to Angasa, I was saying this thing for new coffee, not Ochena, shading for Switzerland for the Argentina for free. Nanny a quay in Kwa, young Konkwa. 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Alexandro Trossard, a pevue, Ediama as a whistle. Sansona Brantia, a friend is a Trossard, Vanakin, De Cooper, up here. Ama vessel Lukaku and serves Atumi Abamu. 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The muddy morning, yeah, bad. As a whistle, a branch, yeah, your friends, Joskim says, and Nimia why Spain and Sudabi Bonaberi Jeremy Doku Jeremy Neko and Sudabi Pedro Poro was in my mouth. I'm a uncle Osijabi Munamenko Nanya on Ademeba. Why are crossing? No, what about is that? Now, should I be? I'm who protested. I'm who protested. Yeah, ready, BM. Oh, David, on you. Right, Olito, over to you. Why are you
1: Hante Yantua Gavno so Yabo 61 minutes Spain 1 Belgium 1 Na Minifan Tuga Se Pedro Gonzalez Anso Abbey Fabio Rouge Ferran Torres Abbey Alas Bena Oko Belgium Lukaku Abbey Hans Vanaken Joaquin 6

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chance that be born and say, Spin, Lamina Mal, Lamina Mal, Jamana Quine, Bertram, where you born a Kama, at Bonacoche, rough is a foul, a core at the Aman Bertram, Genemoy, say, Nazan Gedrakura. Genemwa Den Emu Ise Jabos Spain 1 Belgium 1 We a quarter final game Namenya do not make qualifier on the France at the Albany our semi finals of the FIFA World Cup 2026 Point and an edge when it's France. The last two editions among Aqua Grand Finale among Aqua Terra and as a book of Fanasa Marco Atlas Marco Marco Tre among Abel Tertima Aqua Fana Atlas Marco Marco Tre for a temporal hood up among the Thibaut Courtois from Thibaut Courtois or the form Nelson Courtois so for moi 6637474 test message na yankin kain and so and for amount for G phones and accessories from Ben and Ope go PM our poor G phones now cotton was so dear we PM Koye and for amount say Samsung phone say Nokia iPhone techno phones iPhones Infinix from Bia a B our poor G phones the phones are quality and yeah matramaka phones Bia or send our phones accessories say charger hands free phone covers glass protectors memory cards pen drives say bluetooth say iPod batteries say Wi-Fi we now be our poor G phones or sign our swapping and to bet my room now what me acquire swapping and so our poor G phones now you beam a coyem at amount for G our trouble warehouse Johnson Horma opposite St. Mary's Hospital Tiepa or serving the customers very well to run our poor G phones and be beam coyem and famo God is good. Brema Electronics Rom na Kodi Jam Ernst on Asoye Nenema e Kamayepa Manfo Edi Wadanze Kanwansem Se Unya Rom Ernst on Asoye Dia Vibia e Kwerama Se Ope Nema Yedi ACC Time Se Ye Ho Nema Na Ope Se Ye Nema Yedi ACC Office Sir Kitchen Nama Nina B. Our Berima Electronics God is good. 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

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We can open some or change environment over to me at the family room or keys of you. Now, what me answer aqua enjoyment. They be us aqua ye, at me at the Amamo, open dress, say local foreign in some bed and open. Nina be answer our keys of you, open a more. Sir Far Rice, Open Jollof Pizza, Nina P. S. Ewa K. Is a view, Rum Ewa Chapel Chrome, Methodist Horma, the whole NIA Ben, Methodist School Horma, and our kids of view, and a Ben Pair, and do program on Fat Nako Rum, and our Pia, and then come on, and for more, Sir Asna, Authentic Ventures. Authentic Ventures, say MTN Mobile Money, Vodafone Cash, say Tigo Cash, Nina B. Oye on a soya, say Fons and our Pato, a B. on a soya, say Fons Accessories, say Ope Chiniato, a chance for Spain that be Brantwanko, say Tigo Chinia and our Ope, MTN Chinia. Vodafone Chinia, Nina B. Our Authentic Ventures, Sikano, Ope, 500 million, 200 million, Nina, Yaye, Eramakapa, Wasan, Elton Plumbing Materials, and all Authentic Ventures, or Trouble Outseed, a Japan Stony Pair, or an Obutu, Panakudi Spain, Danny Olmo. 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come on Spain Lamina Mal the Bonacquachiri Spain a club bono Lamina Mal Wapaja Bono Dabi Bergeon, Azel Whistle, Akele Bonekama, Abadi Lukaku, Wantimanko, Ravisi and Trosso, play must continue, trash 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
1: Alright, only give it here, prepare, every question for time, give it here, I need it. Spain cannot win the game easily. And if there will be any goal, Belgium for never to be the counter, at me as a goal. And you know, only can I cheer for call, or it can I cheer. I mean, for goal, Nimra. So I can't cheer up. Is it a cheer for goal, Nimra? Live commentary from the studios of Vindal Saw 101.5, Marco Cucurella or Fred Bonas would be. Born out to me at Russia, Nico Williams. What to me, the born out to me at Russia. On my first pain for no, I am so much optimistic. They are highly positive. Say, no money, never to go see. Eddie, I'm on Nansono. On my, your friend is a bedroom for Nitra Massa. Mono, mobile to me, Aya, Ankre, another bed to me, Monsieur Ankrema. Now, Marie, I'm where your goose when you're there, Ebefa, Ewa. As far as Rudy Garcia, I mean, ever, it's about to be a PM or a semi final ever, Boro Kita, that be. Aye. Kevin De Bruyne at Trafford is not looking good for the Belgian El Capitano. Kevin De Bruyne, what Trafford was here, sorry. Then, of course, Olympe. Or twas who is Yakai? I will crave a knee. Ah, quaway now, Gina. Pep Gadio Latimua.

Jen, wa better rescue situation o. 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But no. 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Okay. Ya to so for live commentary am aye na tefo. Bonu kwita man aye friends a bedjo but tebo no so e dey come goalkeeper Lemens. We jab bonu dey come brothers dem Michel. Michel pia bonus Michel. Michel a bobo na dey dey dey Michel jab bonu mo. O dey bonu come brothers dem saves. Saves dey pia bonus so. O bobo na dey dey dey bonu come ngoy. Ngoy. Ngoy dey bonu come Samuel Lemens. Lemens a pia bonus Manchester United goalkeeper. But pia bonus be Michel. Michel pia bonus we jab bonu mo. E dey come bora come different bonu come Lemens. 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Ngoy dey pia bonus. Ngoy. But pia bonus so Michel. O tie bonus so Michel. Michel Pierre so Edema Timothy Castagna, or the Bonavan Vivian Femo, Bacta Branch of Kevin De Bruyne, Jeremy Doku, that's what's Bianco, Bobo Nede Fuo, Borabedi Spain, Borabedi Branch of Davia Natwo, Kevin De Bruyne, the Natwo, and Rafi Michael Oliver. Osi wo minimo wasi akaye o Premier League nimo minim si osi wo bona ne de ade nta wo boni sei eti memo yellow card. So Kevin De Bruyne have been booked into the books of referee Michael Oliver from England. So it is an infringement in favor of La Roya of Spain, FIFA law 13. When it comes, then the FIFA law 14 is automatically activated. Sam Lucas is coming to replace Kevin De Bruyne, El Capitano. AT Omaya, your friend, he says. Bridge on Matumia and Sasae Salimikas, Otumia Bemu Ama, Kevin De Bruyne, Otumia PA, Sam Sroko PM, it was Pena, Danny Omo APM, a branch of the Mikel Merino, now one a book, who had him on my year friends, as Pena, year Portuguese Fremo, one also ate to me ever. Danny Omo out, Mikel Merino, was here, kind of my house now. I branched it to me about my Jack, I have done Omo Vevo, Bob on the Tendente, everyone make a brother Michael Credit, not war, Ravis the Playmouth continue, Bob on the Tendente, and a Bona Coma United Simons, United Simon Pier Bonoso, but the Bona Coma Brantia, your friends are Paul Kobasi, Kobasi Pier Bonoso, but the Bona Coma brother Rodrigo Cascante, Rodrigo to Lamin Yama, Lamian. Lies control. Nansu Davi, ya club on the fuel, Marco Crella, or Pierre Bonoso, our brother is Nico Williams, Nico, William, William, Junior, or the Bonacoma Cucrella, Cucuto, our brother is Pedri, Pedri Gonzalez, or Jack Bonomo, and the Bonacoma Lami, our brother is Rodrigo, Cascante, or Jack Bonomo, Nansu Davi, ya club on the fuel. Wa club on the fuel. Belgian, one we defend your online super papa, Bonaberry Pedri, Pedri Gonzalez, Wosia Kadima Basa, and can we see a Kamadema Las Palmas, while Bobo Tete, Yama Branch, Friends, Vini, Anasa Branch, Friends, Junior, Nico Williams, Junior, your friend Williams, Junior, and TV Cal Junior, and Anamina Vomso, Vini, Junior, Junior, Bian Vomso, what's that? And I know me people video show. You understand it here? But jump on the

0: Friend is Pedro Gonzalez. 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Pedro Gonzalez was Jabonumu. And if one of my branches, friends, Pau Kubasi, Kubasi, the one of Coma Pedri, Pedri Pipia Wonso, Pedri Neco, Pedri for Spain, Spain Neco, La Royal Spain, Mark to Gonzalez, Gonzalez, Gonzalez a Pia Wonso, Gonzalez, Gonzalez Pipia Wonso, Gonzalez a Jabonumu, the one of Pau Bosha, that's goalkeeper. And a goal! And a goal! La Roya of Spain! The last minute killer, Mikel Merino! The last minute killer! The last minute killer, Mikel Merino. Paolo Cobas in a ball shot from outside the box. Only boy, I think that can go keep a bit of a movie. Oh, David, one year fast,
1: Okay, that's what you bet. A point, you know.
0: Yes, Debbie, let us all react in this
1: person. Consulting.
0: Only TA. Boy, he could have done better. Boy, go to show. Only ni reaction yet. Reaction in yet. Now, to be Dabby.
1: Shut your womb.
0: Oli. Board won't be from chat. Oli, T. A bohano. I was so bounced to call left or right.
1: And yeah.
0: I was on the call left or right because yes, every boy and two animusa. Yeah, reflexes. I call left or right. And let me. I don't make sense. Bonapo. No.
1: Frank.
0: Yes.
1: Yes. First goal.
0: Oh, Dabio.
1: Dabi.
0: Obina. Ebayano. Nenai nekayo. Ena koye. And if it was caught way in the post, and Kabo will answer.
1: That's your one.
0: Ah, as if it's Adam your bedroom. I have your bedroom. Spain, I said, come here in the bedroom. I take a look here. Here's a bedroom for me to be a Tomoka. Belgium, I bet the first country I was a first.

wonim se wake up wenu made ka ka kero se wonye country man a untumi wene world cup ye de local coaches and I win a world cup the local coaches and I win a world cup I Mike Merino yes started so da super sap super super super sap see moi referee say you must 7 minutes additional time effort and count and time of goal beba no so you hwe nye ye Sunny Lemans could have done better media maker 80 anyamwa sir Rudy Garcia of France yeah on the 20th February 1964 wo jai bonu mu e ka kete ka ba bian foto mu ka e ka de e ka to ne bro Rudy Garcia from France and a Okochi Belgium Luis de la Fuente every Spain and a Okochi Spain etu ono no oy local based coach etu

okwara ni mu ame enya me won wa. 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I won't be surprised. Obi emu nyeren. Obi ma kwai. Obi ma kwai okwai den. Okwai den. Omanya ye friend say Bajon akwa World Cup 15 times o make the debut in the year 1930. The best place year 2018 out of 3. Above 51 games, when winning 21 and draw 10, I lose 20. Was 69 goals, I concede 74. Our World Cup move. Winning, sir. So for 2026. Hey, dear sir. I'm winning one game, I lose 2. And as of 1-1, about draw 2. The biggest win ever World Cup by in the year 2018. Osha Tunisia 5-2 and Osha Panama 3-0. The biggest defeat in 1930. US Eshano 3-0 and 1982 Poland Eshano 3-0. Legends of all Kevin De Bruyne, Romelu Lukaku. Lukaku about 3 goals ever World Cup in Mu. Thibaut Courtois, Eden Hazard, Pelé. Since 2014 to 2026, Afibiano to be qualified for World Cup. When you said 1986, El Mexico, or quarterfinals, Spain, a uniform on penalties, 1986, and Spain, Asia, 1990, El group stage. 2-1. Overrun, me bacho. Spain. How many games no more? Come on, me and sir, I'm a Belgium. I'm winning you. I'm bracket. Referee 7 minutes that also already the ball a Musiman Magmako 9. A defensive throw here 20 at your wife's Spain. Can I tell you to born at the dentin? Body put on my friends at bedroom, a book, a dino, a tobacco, a dino, a demo beam. Eddie among my your friends at a bedroom, a book crossing no Zurabi, or had an answer to Bianco Romalo Lukaku, or had a bonus born to Bianco. Lamin Yama, Nansudabi, the Japon Efrinism, the Japonumu, Belgium, a Monaco, a boat through pass, it's a goalkeeper. Yeah, Jeff Fowl, Eddie Tiamaya, your friend is a Belgium. Jeff Fowl, Eddie Tiamaya, your friend is a Belgium. 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
1: Auntie Abusha, Japan. Spain, and so I win again about 2-1. Mekem Merido, super sub. Nano against Portugal, but she'll go. And my Portugal, Efrimu. And then once again, wasan abeshe go but I'm a Spain, my Belgium, El Kofi. And Tinamea, Tuma, Spain, and France, and Pony, and a semi final gamer. And so I confirm it. And to Spain, France, and I'm as a bit me at the Abony, July 14th, Tuesday, next week, 7 p.m. France, Spain, Tuja. Now I'm not 9 p.m. Norway, as Abu England, quarter for a game. Now, Sunday, Machi, 1 a.m. Argentina abo Switzerland and no win England bakusha agusha Argentina and Switzerland enom and so edifo and a bantabusian bibia abanawia Spain are qualify to next stage of the competition. Belgium out of the FIFA World Cup 2026.

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1: 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You will rubber, your dear ice cream, you will ensure rubber so ever. And your money does so when it comes to packaging, dear. And you see, God, therefore, enterprise, you will paper cups, cup, and any popcorns, a gumuno, so you will be polythene bags, different sizes, different colors, tissues, jumbo towel, and not tissues, I can see, no tissue napkins, tissue, no, you're the form, and to the home at the seven. So, belong to all sizes, young car, and you will be drew for hot da, if you say your amber bottles, and to another, will be drew for the enrolled. Gum etono pizza box messi and your money draws on the bed junsum. Sika therefore enterprise say ay yes and your man kitten kit a bossy over from hooker and to what gave a home a sunset and near my mobile bossy draws on.

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4: chargers,
3: cordless mouse,
4: keyboard,
3: pen drive,
4: a wholesale,
3: any retail.
4: Sesianso.
3: Now are you a duma mau?
4: Now the coffee.
3: Yankee phones, say a SIM card, and now mobile money registration,
4: mobile money transfer,
3: or betting it.
4: How are you?
3: What meet you answer the man?
1: And that driver's
3: seat. What Ben Drobo caught
4: opposite electoral commission office in a pay.
3: Drobo here.
4: So far, sense what?
3: Well, yeah, ordering services.
4: And now house to house.
3: 0207422823.
4: And now
3: 0248788878.
4: And now 0243281995.
3: Yankee phones. Clinic and technology.
1: Young question, young commercial.
5: Give me the power of the mobile phone. It's your mobile phone. That's no piano in the ringing tone. 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
0: Joe, and you are not what today, Sunny said. But my area teachers cooperative credit union, Betanity, I can that cook. Yes, it a crabby about Tanya, Wapama Manzayena Sonvaso. Wouldn't say, who's the Kenya, Wapuan with your Gumbais way? Who bet him the Aquapo Biak House of a family savings account to the Atum, Nasua Bamba Sobe, the amount there. A fair Susu account to Suyaho, let there be a wood canning Gakrangakra. Sasuba was shares account. She said, who's the Kenya Gumbasui? Who bet him the Aquapo, come back the TJ Tremu, never yet did. Na se afeso a dodo de ania ba chire bia ho ne be ho aka bo ma tafo sa sure ne be wo fixed deposit account ho du sika koto ho na wa chire be mre dodo ne odi be ba be yi do ne se wo yi ke na so awu ma 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How do you call your way? You know, yeah, what is Kaka to break? A face salary loans, Jesse. Yeah, you could be off that could be a Mauposia. Sasu controller loans, Jesse. Abana Jumayania, Naka Piafa controller be within 24 to 48 hours. Naposia, you're ready. A fair business loans, a Juma Ben in your warrior, but an abbey Bosnia, if you've got to the word Jumakin. Sasu near Piafonia. Before betting my Kayahua boom, near Babet Jebosi, have a friend group loans, a fair overdraft, some see a mobile money, so what the e cash and as a physical cash, perhaps a capu will be a new here, Brabetibi.
1: Now, Doctor Pass and they say one ganja and that dada. Number who be here?
0: Oh, but you're going to be a Yakuan Kura. They are trouble, but be an energy pocket on a tie cycle, not the best Sasso Pepe. And I say, when you come chow radio, you need a bit dish anymore. Over Sanso, who bet you're going to be was Sampa, Gosso, one fear. Grand Quanta, Kasapin, Camp Junction, Adabo Krum, and Office Savia Tiansi, the head office Angasaki at Domahin Group, the manager one who matron for Mezzo, 054-207-2719, a fail 020-770-1660, and I say accountant to Sodia 024-629-7285. 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
1: eye hefo a
2: dama area
3: teacher cooperative credit union
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0: doma area teachers cooperative credit union
1: edi fufro abe boom
0: ye freno microfinance group loan
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1: interest kumabi
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1: sawakai wamu regular savings accounts
0: fixed deposits
1: and daso mutual fund
0: wamu award
1: welfare for
0: members
1: mokai eye juma
0: that cool
1: our USSD Decoder
0: from BA Kita Wono.
1: Obet me aye transaction.
0: Say I'm from free Momo.
1: Into accounts.
0: And accounts. Into Momo.
1: Make sure deposits.
0: And I withdrawal.
1: And watchi.
0: Okay.
1: That's cool.
0: Womo insurance. No.
1: Womo savings account.
0: Modia.
1: Net YSM day.
0: That's cool for say.
1: So ya bird money.
0: Now affordability.
1: Kwa dia.
0: Ye be mo
1: instant loan.
0: Edia trip shower home.
1: Na sem dani say.
0: Wosi anum pe dia ma wono.
1: Ye wo ACHiba.
0: Loan insurance
1: BBC
0: se owo
1: ana
0: yareda hwachi
1: wachi nyeto toto
0: that cool
1: woman
0: guarantee trust bank
1: mechira
0: GT bank.

0: to Medicrum Achiasi and a double chrome.
1: That cool
0: at 34 say 0500 500 227 and a 0352322252 and a 0536011186.
1: Doma Area Teachers Cooperative Credit Union.
0: That cool.
1: The happy family say.
0: Chem for small.
1: We are bawaya.
0: You saw noa.
1: Oba.
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0: Yeah,
1: that's cool.
0: 30 years of banking excellence.
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The Pinua Mitofi, God is God enterprise. Me Fast Kids Television, me TV, me IO, me computer, standing fan, TV stand. Center table, material wardrobe, dressing mirror, a fake fridge, you know, a tabletop, and I say, a deep freezer, the size, and then a brand, you know, God is God enterprise. So say, a wrap.

se wope air conditioner e dia bo ho anase o bedroom ana office be bia to ni nyina firi God is God Enterprise me stabilize dey e hora me turn a che me wi empo firi the curtains me carpets me woofers 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ye camera afei your bed light to ho God is God Enterprise there or no enedi abrochie ene nkran adu german sa ne nimpotam se wo pe shoe stand walk log warm out DSTV NFA multi TV decoders you say God is God e ye promotion editi ne ma no ye atiti se say e wo nansan na me pe fiji ato me share da fa krom e bi se bi sa ne prices no nya me charge se ne prices no oh ye dan fini no esu ye afi fan electrical 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professional e want trouble jewo nana p enterprise in chemwo ye ni ifat e ne boshe shake fast food wa and ye wo and afi anes that's pa e wo japekrom wa bra wa tesuma wura bank na wo kw japekrom no won 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So we a quinquin rider and now say obia over so customers are in about God is God Enterprise. Say Japekrom Dieno. The other place we are so then DN if you ever plan on and I say dear one and happy enterprise in general. Baby Bia de be kobia na kunkun rider o acha de en ti amanfo amu a chichi ni benche ye so pese wo ye order ana se wo nyan chiremu a 0543 640939 God is God Enterprise en ye ma no e ye papa nanso ye atiti se wo.

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0: Mighty and in the Swerve.